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Y'all Day Law, New Country 96.3. It's Hannah Lane, and your mother-in-law keeps showing up unannounced. Are you the problem because you don't like it? We're going to discuss coming up in text line therapy. But for now, here's Ben by Now. More

0: That was a new song, Cowgirl, by Shavuzi on New Country 96.3. It's Yo Night Long, and I am Hannah Lane, and it's time for Text Line Therapy. Katie from Fort Worth got in touch with us and said, "Hey, Hannah, my husband and I have been married for 2 years, and his mom lives about 15 minutes away from us. She's always been really involved in his life, and for the most part, I've tried to be understanding. The problem is she shows up at our house constantly without texting or calling first. Sometimes just to drop something off, but other times she'll stay for hours. I finally told my husband that I don't mind her coming over. I just want her to text first so we have a heads up. He told me that I'm overreacting. So I want to know, am I being unreasonable or should she give a heads up first? I 110% think she should give a heads up first. I don't know why that's unreasonable. I think it's your home and you should just know, hey, she's coming over. Nobody says she couldn't. Just give a little heads up. But I want to know, what do you think? 888-787-1963. Is she being unreasonable? Or should the mother-in-law give a heads up before she comes over? Right here on New Country 96.3.
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15: 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But we also don't have the ability to kind of catch you if you fall.

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5: We're talking about text line therapy, where Katie got in touch with us and said, my mother-in-law shows up unannounced all the time, and my husband says I'm overreacting because I wish she would just call first. Who do you think's in the wrong, the mother-in-law or the wife?
6: I think the wife is in the wrong.
5: Huh, do you? Okay, why do you think that?
6: I mean, family is family. 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
5: Interesting. 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Let me know.

0: Y'all Night Long, New Country 96.3. It's Hannah Lane, and we're talking about text line therapy, where Katie said her mother-in-law shows up unannounced all the time, but her husband says that she's overreacting for having a problem about his mother showing up. What is your opinion?
1: I think the mother-in-law needs to show a little bit of respect. 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
0: I totally agree.
1: My mother-in-law used to do it to us in the beginning, until one day she popped over when we were in the middle of something, and when I answered the door, she went, "Oh, did I interrupt?" And my husband said, "No," and I looked at him, I said, "Don't you lie to your mother." "Yes, you did." She never did it again.

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1: U.S. Olympians do it, and so does your college-bound neighbor Jane. 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

did you miss the big concert announcement that was made yesterday? Well, if you did, I'm going to tell you who's coming to the AT&T Stadium coming up in the next three songs. But for now, here's Chevy Silverado, Bailey Zimmerman on New Country 96.3. Wow.

0: About Mac, Guy Girl, New Country, 96.3. It is y'all night long, and I am Hannah Lane. And if you missed the big concert announcement yesterday, Kenny Chesney is coming to AT&T Stadium with Eric Church, Sheryl Crow, and Graylin James. And it is going to be on May 8th. Tickets are going to go on sale September 25th. But we have tickets that you can win right now. All you got to do is listen for a Kenny Chesney song and text the title of that song to 888-787-1963 for your chance to win a pair of tickets. Again, it is going to be at AT&T Stadium, Kenny Chesney on May 8th, right here with New Country 96.3.
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2: A ranch hand in a pinch, man, hotter than the red on the cattle brand, cause she's a gold digger with a quick trigger, a cast iron skillet swinging lid flipper,

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1: 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It is Hannah Lane, and I have Jim from Fort Worth on the phone. 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

96.3. It's Hannah Lane, and do you want a chance to win free gas? 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But for now, here is Don't Tell On Me, Jason Aldean, right here on Y'all Night Long, New Country, 96.3.

0: 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It's Hannah Lane, and Free Gas Fridays are back this September, which means every Friday in September, we're giving you 12 different chances to win free gas. 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
1: Yeah, I want to make this one even bigger, and also want to make it something that I really enjoy doing, because I'm getting to a place now where, you know, I'm not living a life and then going on tours. 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
1: She comes to Oklahoma, and it's not like this now, but at first, she had to have felt like, where am I? What is this place? And the same with me. You know, I go to LA, and it's like, what is this place? Like, how do I fit in here? And I would still feel that way if she wasn't there, you know? And I think the same thing with her when she comes to Oklahoma. It's just, that's what completes the journey for us, is it's just as long as we're together, it really doesn't matter.

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6: That's me, Hannah Lane. I hope you're having a great Wednesday night, DFW. Let's keep it going. Here's South of Sanity, Zach Top.

0: Y'all, I love New Country 96.3. It's Hannah Lane. I have Nicole on the phone. Nicole, how are you?
1: I'm great, sweetheart. Loving listening to you.
0: Oh, Nicole, thank you so much. Do you want to hear a certain song tonight?
1: You know what? I trust your attitude, your mood, and you're giving me such good vibes tonight. Just play what's on your heart.
0: That is so sweet. You know what? Let's throw it back a little bit. Let's have some fun on Y'all Night Long. Here is Here for a Good Time, George Strait on New Country 96.3.

0: 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We know you've got thoughts. 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

0: That was a new song by Carter Faith and Wyatt Flores. Nothing better to do on New Country 96.3. It's Y'all Night Long, and I am Hannah Lane. And it's time for Y'all Night Long Feud. 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
10: The date was a little weird. I wasn't aware that her dad was Coach Peters, my middle school gym teacher. 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

0: It's Hannah Lane, and we are playing Y'all Night Long Feud. Three answers left on the board. 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

0: 6-3, it's Hannah Lane, and we are playing Y'all Night Long Feud. Two answers left on the board. Name something you find in a junk drawer.
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1: Yippee.
0: Okay, DFW, that means we have one answer left on the board. What is something you find in a junk drawer? 888-787-1963.

0: That was a new song, Cowgirl, Basha Boozy on New Country 96.3. It is Y'all Night Long, and I am Hannah Lane, and we are playing Y'all Night Long Feud. One answer left on the board. Name something you find in a junk drawer.
1: Scissors
0: is number two on the board and the final answer. Thank you so much for playing DFW, and congrats on clearing out the Y'all Night Long Feud board.
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11: 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It's always one of the most exciting things in the world to know, man, I took this song and went in the studio and made this piece of art that I love, that I hope other people love, and then it kind of has its own life, and you go out to play a show and people are singing it back to you. There's nothing like that. It's impossible to describe, other than it's just perfect and it's amazing.

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1: Yeah, I want to make this one even bigger, and also want to make it something that I really enjoy doing, because I'm getting to a place now where, you know, I'm not living a life and then going on tours. This is my life, and I want to try to enjoy it and hopefully make this something that I'll do for the rest of my life.

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3: 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I hope you're having a great Wednesday night, DFW. I am so excited to be hanging out right here with each and every one of you. Let's continue to make it a great night right here on New Country 96.3.

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0: 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It's Hannah Lane, and what do you want to tell me tonight?
1: Just called to tell you that I love you. I love you, and I listen to you every night. Your voice is just, I just love the sound of your voice. It's just, like, funky, and you remind me of me with, like, your attitude of things. Like, I just love you. I just got to tell you I love you.
0: Well, I love you. Thank you so much for calling, and thank you for listening to the show. That makes my whole night.
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0: Thank you.
1: You're coming on. I'm listening when I'm door dashing. You have a good night, sweetie.
0: Oh, my goodness. Thank you so much. Y'all are so sweet to me. Thank y'all so much for listening to Y'all Night Long, New Country 96.3.

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artists coming to the American Airlines Center, and you're going to have a chance to win tickets right here on New Country 96.3. I'll tell you more about it coming up in the next three songs. But for now, here's Shoes in Texas, Ella Langley.

0: That was a new song by Stella Lefty and Vincent Mason, Something to Lose on New Country 96.3. It is y'all night long, and I am Hannah Lane. And Friday, Thomas Rhett is coming to the American Airlines Center with Emily Ann Roberts and Zach John King. I am so excited about this. But if you don't have your tickets yet, no worries. 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
5: 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Thank you so much for choosing to spend it right here with y'all night long, New Country 96.3. 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

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I'm going to tell you what I get to do coming up in the next three songs. But for now, here's Shavuzy on New Country 96.3.

0: told you that on New Country 96.3. It is Y'all Night Long, and I am Hannah Lane. And tomorrow I get to go have an amazing experience with Cook Children's. I get to go kind of behind the scenes and get to see all they do for so many children in our community. I am so thankful and blessed for this opportunity. I can't wait to share more of it with you through the week. I have to be there tomorrow at 7 a.m. and I get to go into the ER center. I get to go into the NICU and so many more. This experience is something that I hold so close to my heart because I absolutely love Cook Children's. I love that we get to go and see the kids and see the difference that Cook Children's is making in so many lives. If they have ever made a difference in your child's life or in your life, let me know. 888-787-1963. I can't wait to share more of this amazing experience with you tomorrow, right here on New Country 96.3.
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0: country star Kane Brown talks about his buddy, Chris Young.
1: Yeah, that was one of the things, like, before, you know, anybody even really knew who I was. You know, I just kept covering his songs, and I wanted him to notice me so bad. And the first time I met him, I met his mom as well. And I remember her telling me, like, yeah, we knew about you before, you know, anybody else, because somebody hit him up whenever I put Getting You Home on YouTube. And she listened to it and then showed Chris. Now just getting the right one and whatever, and just, it's surreal.

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1: During the Houston Rodeo, it sold out, 73,000 people, lifetime goal of mine to play that thing. We finally do it. 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

0: Thomas Rhett talks about when his girls start dating.
1: I kind of think I would like to say that I would be kind of the strict dad. 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But I was also that idiot kid who dropped somebody off 5 minutes late, 10 minutes late, an hour late, and I knew there'd be repercussions.

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5: That's me, Hannah Lane. I hope you've had a great Wednesday night so far. Thank you so much for choosing to spend it right here with me. But we're not done, y'all. We're going to keep this party going. Let's have some more fun right here on Y'all Night Long. Here's I Can't Love You Anymore, Ella Langley and Morgan Wallen.

0: Y'all Night Long, New Country 96.3. It's Hannah Lane. And what do you want to tell me tonight?
1: Just got to tell you that I love you. I love you, and I listen to you every night. Your voice is just, I just love the sound of your voice. It's just, like, funky, and you remind me of me with, like, your attitude of things. Like, I just love you. I just got to tell you I love you.
0: Well, I love you. Thank you so much for calling, and thank you for listening to the show. That makes my whole night.
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0: Thank you.
1: I know you're coming on. I'm listening when I'm DoorDashing. You have a good night, sweetie.
0: Oh, my goodness. Thank you so much. Y'all are so sweet to me. Thank y'all so much for listening to Y'all Night Long, New Country 96.3. Got a girl.

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Hannah Lane, I hope you're having a great Wednesday night. Thank you so much for choosing to spend it right here on New Country 96.3. Here is one of my favorite songs. It's Chevy Silverado, Bailey Zimmerman, right here on New Country 96.3.

0: It's Michelle and Hawkeye. 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

0: That was a new song by Carter Faith and Wyatt Flores. Nothing better to do on New Country 96.3. It is Y'all Night Long, and I am Hannah Lane. And guess what? Thomas Rhett is coming to the American Airlines Center this Friday, and you have your chances to win your own tickets right here on New Country 96.3. 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
1: 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And I was like, "Dolly, I have just cried for the last 20 minutes. 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
8: If, you know, George Strait and Garth Brooks still get excited about it, I don't think it ever gets old. 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And then it kind of has its own life, and you go out to play a show and people are singing it back to you. There's nothing like that. It's impossible to describe other than it's just perfect and it's amazing.
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like want to be on the overnight ride. I'm studying film on him. I'll be on the show in a couple weeks. And the film is him throwing Miller Lite cases on stage and none of them breaking open. There's got to be a strategy. Does he practice it by playing bocce ball?

0: Last time I was at this car wash place, the worker went back into my car to sniff the inside. This time, I ruined my car on the way out. My name's Justin. This is the Overnight Ride. There is this car wash here for $35. They wash your car and they basically detail the inside. First time I went, I had cologne on. The worker said, "Hey, dude, can I get back in your car to sniff what you have on so I can remember it for next time?" And I said, "Sure." What a compliment. This time, I got my car washed, and you wait inside, and there's a gift shop, a very comprehensive gift shop. They were selling hot sauces. I bought a hot sauce. I got back in my car after it was kind of detailed inside. I went to the gas station next door, got a breakfast sandwich, opened said hot sauce, tried to pour it on the sandwich, and the hot sauce got on my interior. And I have too much pride. I probably could have gone back to the place and said, "Hey, can you get this spot out?" No. I used my Tide to Go pen on the stain. And it worked. So I guess I learned something there. Well, two things. No hot sauce in the car, and Tide to Go works on interior.
1: 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The Overnight Ride will be right back.
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3: 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Kept covering his songs, and I wanted him to notice me so bad. And the first time I met him, I met his mom as well. And I remember her telling me, like, "Yeah, we knew about you before, you know, anybody else, because somebody hit him up whenever I put Getting You Home on YouTube." And she listened to it and then showed Chris. Now just getting to write with him whenever, and just, it's surreal.
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1: Now, last summer, Parker McCollum was ashamed to post pictures of his lawn. It was burnt, it was brown, it was gross. This summer, though, he is calling it the greatest summer of all time. Attached with a picture of his lawn, which we all may be jealous of, because it looks like a putting green. The entire property, a putting green. I don't know if he worked on it to be proud of his lawn or improve his golf game, but either way, it looks nice. I have FOMO. No, FOLO. Just put an L in there for lawn.

New album tomorrow, Voice Coach on Monday, and apparently Bouncer from this past weekend. Riley Green was doing a show. People started to fight. He broke the fight up, and he said, "How can you fight during a love song?" Ponder that next time someone gets rough in the crowd.

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Luke Combs is perfect. My name's Justin. It's the Overnight Ride. He sent 23 songs to country radio. Every one of them has gone number one. The latest is Be By You. Here's Luke and Charles Wesley Godwin. It's Better That Way on the Overnight Ride.

Morgan Wallen, not the only one to tease that he will be in the new Grand Theft Auto video game. A bunch of other artists in different genres are posting pictures of the same artwork that Morgan used. So my theory of a new festival or a returning festival, not correct. Morgan.

I apologized. I really tried to become a Megan Maroney expert this summer. My name's Justin. This is The Overnight Ride. I saw the show twice. I made a shirt for the show. I watched videos of the show before I went, and now I'm being told her stage was in the shape of a number 9 for her album, Cloud 9. Didn't notice it. I thought it was like an apostrophe or something.

0: There's nothing better than people watching. Am I right? My name's Justin. This is the Overnight Ride. I would say 85% of the time I go to the mall. Am I buying anything? No. Am I sitting near a fountain and watching people? Yes. That is why I am obsessed with this idea. There's a store in Japan that sells rock climbing gear, but also, and mostly, rock climbing apparel. And you would think anybody can walk in this store and buy stuff. You're wrong. To get into this store, you have to climb a boulder. There's a door that opens to a boulder. You have to climb up about 15, 17 feet on the boulder to get in the store to shop. Therefore, thus, a couple other fancy words, keeping out posers. I am obsessed with this idea. Imagine if this was everywhere. Any type of specialty store, you had to perform what the store sells before you walk in, like Hobby Lobby. You got to be like, yeah, I can decorate. Sporting goods store, you got to prove you're an athlete. But the one that cracked me up, because I can't stop thinking about this boulder, there is a well-known vacuum store about a mile away here in Nashville. And their logo is a vacuum and a guitar. It's incredible. Imagine if they made you do the straight lines in the carpet before you entered their store to keep out all the posers.
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unsure if Dylan Scott ever stops touring. He just announced a whole new tour. I wonder if his kids will join him on stage and collect dollar bills like they've been doing during this tour.

Shane Proffitt opening up for Lauren Alena on a few shows during her stages tour. The lore between these two goes back a while. Not only did Shane store his jalapeno sausage in her cooler for her daughter's bottles, he also taught her how to stuff venison. Another

I did not know this was a thing until I saw Jordan Davis do it. Now, he's from Louisiana, so it kind of makes sense. You can just go out and get gators, right? Catch gators. I'm good. I'll look at the pictures, bro. Thomas Wright, Jordan Davis, Saint of Bad Life. Didn't

was done for. This is a new record. Luke Combs has sent 23 songs to country radio. All 23 have gone number one. Latest is Be By You. The most consecutive number ones to start a career. Hold

0: second and third shifters, we are here for you. 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
2: 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Just play the game one way. You hit a ball in the gap, run. 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

12 festivals. That is what Florida Georgia Line is doing in 2027. The first one we know is Stagecoach. And now we know Carolina Country Music Festival. Looks like they'll be announcing a couple over the next couple days. It's Tyler Hubbard and Land.

The song is called Drinks Can Drink. So what is Cody Loden drinking? He says his go-to is a tequila soda with some pineapple. Do we consider that a tropical drink? I feel like anything with pineapple is tropical. It's new from Cody Loden, Drinks Can Drink on the Overnight Ride.

0: bag. It is a massive day for people who like to be the life of the party, stay cool, and look fly doing it. My name's Justin. This is the Overnight Ride. I feel as though in my life, the Hawaiian shirt has gotten a bad rap. I think they're cool, and I think everybody can pull them off. And this looks like a Hawaiian shirt. There's a digital camouflage shirt. They are calling it the AI Invisibility Cloak. You wear this thing, and to robots and AI and cameras, you disappear. The pattern, which is like an orange, pink, green, white kind of thing, confuses cameras. The AI and the surveillance will not pick you up. To me, this is just a Hawaiian shirt. Are Hawaiian shirts coming back? Are Hawaiian shirts letting us have more privacy? I was a big Hawaiian shirt advocate. You may have been too. They were huge in like 1999 when ska bands came back. And now they may be huge in the year 2026, especially if we can be more private with them. More Hawaiian shirts that hide us from AI. They're back.
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2: 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Thank you for being part of our family. The Overnight Ride will be right back.
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The only thing missing from Russell Dickerson's performance this past weekend at the Tennessee Titans game is him doing choreography with the cheerleaders, which would actually look good. I feel like RD would do good on Dancing with the Stars. Here's Worth Your While on the Overnight Ride.

There's at least one out there. My name's Justin. It's the Overnight Ride. Dan and Shay out on the Young Tour right now. And they did find a woman with a say-so tattoo. Here's that song on the Overnight Ride. I got

0: Now, this is not confirmed, but the internet is running with it. My name's Justin. It's the overnight ride. Country Cord is reporting that Jason Aldean is getting a tattoo removed. And he has a good amount of tattoos. Pretty good ones on there as well. There's an infamous one that he got for his wife, Brittany, that says the word Brit. Shortened version of her name. Fans have pointed out for a while that it looks like it says butt. So Brittany Aldean posts a story on Instagram of Jason getting a small tattoo removed, and Country Cord thinks it is the Brit tattoo. Everybody thinks, well, I guess you call it the butt tattoo. Brittany has confirmed it's not that one. But I don't judge on the tattoos, man. Like, I love a good bad tattoo. I got one. I have a lime green wishbone on my leg. It was $40. Why did I get it? It was for a fundraiser. So I was doing good in the world. Anyway, Jason Aldean getting a tattoo removed. It looks like it isn't the butt one, but people think it's the butt one.
1: 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The Overnight Ride. 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We'll be right back.
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13: My name's John MacArthur and I work this dirt.

It's not one. It is multiple pictures of Graylin James as a young kid with Kenny Chesney. Those pictures coming full circle as Graylin is touring with Kenny next spring into summer. Also with our church in Sheryl Crow, which is crazy. Graylin James and Water at a Wedding. Well, I-

Tucker Wetmore, who told you that on The Overnight Ride? Mentioned this a couple minutes ago. Jason Aldean getting a tattoo removed. It does not look fun. It looks worse than getting a tattoo. Like lasering it, and they're trying to put cool air on it. Like, anybody who goes through that,

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My name's Justin. It's the Overnight Ride. We hear lava pocket, we think of hot pockets or a pierogi. You bite it and it scorches your mouth. Today, National Apple Dumpling Day. It's sweet, but it will peel the skin off the roof of your mouth. It's Luke Combs. I'm back in the saddle.

0: The Dolly tributes keep rolling in. This one will be on television. My name's Justin. This is the Overnight Ride. It's going to be called CMA Presents I Will Always Love You, a celebration of Dolly Parton. So when's it happening? Wednesday, October 21st, 9 p.m. on ABC, 9 p.m. Eastern, ABC and Disney Plus. So what is happening? It's a special. It'll feature the late singer's friends and fans gathering to sing her iconic songs and, of course, celebrate her life and legacy. It's going to be taking place at Belmont University right here in Nashville, which was also the place where she premiered her musical Dolly in 2025. There's going to be tributes. There's going to be albums. You know, Reba just did one at the Emmys a couple days ago, but this one will be on television again. CMA presents I Will Always Love You, a celebration of Dolly Parton, 9 p.m. Eastern, ABC, October 21st.
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a lot of people speculating that Megan Maroney already has a new album done because she's putting a lot of yellow in her shows and her clothing. But Megan told me on this show, she doesn't know the color of an album until she listens to it fully. Speaking of colors, though, she's turning the Opry pink in a couple weeks at the Grand Ole Opry to benefit the Susan G. Komen Foundation. Megan Maroney 6 months later on the Overnight Ride.

You know, every time we play this song, I feel like we talk about something gross that I drank, which a couple weeks ago was Buzz Balls. They're just not my thing. But then I saw a giant Buzz Ball driving around Nashville. I told myself, if a few fell off the back of that, would I drink it? Yeah. Because it's free. It's Randy Houser, back in the bottle on the overnight ride.

0: Our guy, Blake Shelton, not on The Voice this season. Replaced, not really replaced by, but Riley Green taking over the country role. The Voice is a 3-night premiere. Starts this Monday. Here's Blake, and let him in anyway.
1: Ain't it?

0: I did the math on this, and I said to myself, it's not that impressive. And then I looked at it, and I said, no, this is very impressive. My name's Justin. It's the Overnight Ride. Their names are Tori and Brooke. They are friends, and they bonded over a mutual fandom of Russell Dickerson. They have been to 100 RD shows total. RD brought them up on stage, gave them special guitars, and said, I would like to bring to the stage my friends Brooke and Tori, who are both celebrating over 100 Russell Dickerson concerts tonight. They've been with us for over 10 years. They've seen some bad shows, but they still keep showing up over 100 times all over America. That's at least 10 shows over 10 years. I went, oh, that's not that many. That is that many. There's only so many weekends and so many days in the year and so much money you can spend. So shout out to Tori and Brooke. Committed Blue Tacomies. That's the fan group.
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I speculated too hard. My name's Justin. It's the Overnight Ride. Morgan Wallen put up that artwork yesterday on social media of a pool and lounge chairs near a pool. I was like, sand in my boots. His festival is coming back. And maybe he'll be in the Grand Theft Auto video game. No, he's going to be in it in a certain capacity. Probably on a soundtrack or a radio station because other musical artists posted kind of the same photos. We recklessly speculate. And when we get it wrong, we admit it.

1 week, one day. That is how long we have to wait for Heartland Rock and Roll, Corey Kent's brand new album. I'm not skipping over tomorrow, though. We got new Luke Bryan, new Riley Green, new Drew Baldridge. Drew will be on the show tomorrow as well to talk about Farm Faith Family. Right now, Corey Kent, Empty Words.

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Good morning, good evening, whatever time of day it is for you. Always happy that you are here. My name is Justin. This is the Overnight Ride, and we are living on the edge tonight for dinner. Gas station sandwich, which was definitely made more than 12 hours ago. But here we are. We'll get through it together.

0: We're being watched or we're not being watched. There is a massive debate going on right now in my studio and the surrounding studios here in Nashville. Now, the setup is I have my studio across from me is sports. There's a news talk station next to them. Behind me, another country station and then a hip hop station down the hall. A whole bunch of radio people in one area. We love coffee. We have a very fancy coffee machine here. It makes any type of coffee you want on demand, and it's free. I'm very thankful for it. It's incredible. The other day, a camera appeared on top of the coffee machine. Now, here's the thing. I believe it's a joke. I believe it's making fun of those flock cameras that zap your license plate or whatever to give you tickets. So I figured the person who owns the coffee machine and does maintenance to it just stuck a camera up there to mess with us. The red light's on, though. So people don't know if we're being watched for our coffee. I don't want to be judged because I'm getting French vanilla sometimes, more than sometimes. I feel like what's going to happen is we're going to get the footage, and then people are going to get called out for their coffee orders. Sometimes you want something sugary. Okay, I'm already like admitting guilt here. I'm covering my butt in case the footage gets released.
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almost had Christmas taken care of. I thought there was more Ella Langley perfume being released. No, the company that makes the perfume is doing a concert giveaway. That's cool. I need the perfume for mom for Christmas. Here's Coe Wetzel, Ella Langley, and Jaded.

Very excited that Kenny Chesney is going back on tour, tailgating at a Kenny show, unlike any other. I've taken it to the extreme. Well, my mom has. 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She won't

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Nance has released his mustache routine. He is using like a pomade for his mustache. He did tell me when he gets in a pinch, he will use a glue stick. But now that he's a gold record, I feel like the glue stick has to go by the wayside. 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

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And Kane's a dancer. He could do a good Elvis impersonation while trick-or-treating. Kane Brown and Backseat Driver.

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1: A Better Life with Dr. Sanjay Gupta.
2: We all know that miserable feeling after eating a bad meal. Cramps, nausea. 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A new study by the World Health Organization estimates foodborne illnesses cause about 1.5 million deaths every year around the world. Now, the good news is a few simple habits in your own kitchen will go a long way. 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And here's one people often forget. Once food is cooked or cut, don't leave it sitting out. 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I'm Dr. Sanjay Gupta, helping you live a better life.
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1: I'm very happy to be the first woman to have a bar on Broadway. And my friend and designer, Farrah Queen from Oklahoma, came and helped me put my stamp on this place because I really wanted to make sure that it had some girl vibes and obviously a rhinestone saddle because everyone needs one of those. But I definitely have seen, since I've been going down there, all the girls doing exactly what I was hoping they would do, which was come there and party and have a place to feel safe and happy and really go honky-tonkin'.

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0: New Country 96.3, Hawkeye and Michelle with you. All right. Good morning, Michelle, first of all.
1: Good morning, Hawkeye.
0: How are you?
1: I'm doing well.
0: I'm doing well, too. But I would like to point out right at the beginning, I'm going to be pointing out multiple times today.
1: Okay.
0: There are 10 days left in the baseball season, and the Rangers are in first place this morning.
1: Oh, yay!
0: How about that?
1: How about that?
0: Yes.
1: That's pretty neat.
0: It's so under the radar, unfortunately.
1: It is.
0: They're in a weak division, so they haven't had the best year.
1: Yeah.
0: But regardless, they're in first place as of this morning. They're tied with the Astros. So
1: wow.
0: As of this morning, the Astros have won 3 of their last 10 games.
1: I can't believe that. I don't know how I've missed this.
0: Well, they're not really a good team. Let's be honest. They're like a 500 team. I think their record right now is 500, maybe a game over. So that's why you missed it, because there's not a lot of people that are super excited because they haven't been playing great. They've been playing mediocre. Let's just be honest about it, but they're in a mediocre division. And hey, you know what? I'm all for sneaking into the playoffs through the back door. If that's the way we get in, that's the way we get in. I mean, sure, someone could say that probably won't go very far. There's other teams that are much better, but so what? So what? You can get hot. You know, they still have some good players coming back from injury. Last 10 games, 7 of them are at home. Take advantage of it. Last weekend, this is the last weekend for the Rangers at home, and they got 3 games of the Mets. So I'm going to a game next week. First game of the season I've been to.
1: Gosh,
0: full disclosure.
1: That kind of hurt me, the mediocre team. That hurt me. And I'm not a player. What if a player just listened to you and heard you called them mediocre?
0: I would say, look at our ratings. As the coach of Indiana said, Google us, we win.
1: Listen to that. Sure, you're going to go see a mediocre team.
0: Well, I mean, that's the truth. They're a 500 team. That's what mediocre is.
1: I'm the one
0: that's promoting it.
1: I know, but you're being harsh about it. Go see a mediocre team. They're doing as good as they can be.
0: I didn't say that. You said it that way. I didn't say that.
1: Those are your words.
0: No, I just said they're playing mediocre. They're not playing great. They're 76-76. That's a 500 team. That's mediocre, right in the middle. Any other division, they would not be in first place.
1: Quit saying it.
0: I'm the one that's promoting it.
1: Yeah, you're promoting that they're mediocre.
0: No, I'm not. I'm promoting that they're in first place. The fact that
1: mediocrely.
0: That's a fact. It's 533 New Country 96.3.
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1: Mostly sunny, hot, high of 100. It'll feel like 104, 83 now at New Country 96.3.
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1: I spent 20 at I-45. Road construction up and only one lane is squeezing by. So that's why you're looking at a 20 to 25 minute delay back beyond the Trinity River Bridge. The rest of Dallas County is in pretty good shape. Although westbound 175 starting to bog down as you approach the curb with 2nd Avenue in Bruton. Pretty normal for this time of morning. That continues over to the ramp to get on to 45. 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
1: New Country 96.3, Hawkeye and Michelle with you. We're going to have another day where it's probably going to hit 100.
2: Oh, it will.
1: And I think this is going to be our 16th day this month of temperatures at 100.
2: Yeah.
1: And the record before this for 100 degree days in September was 8.
2: Yeah.
1: Which was only a couple years ago.
2: In 2023.
1: Yeah.
2: Yeah, that sucks.
1: Yes. And I'm wondering, is this becoming the new norm? Not so much this extreme heat every day, day after day, but that September is just not going to be a month that cools off anymore. Because I remember going to a Ranger game one time in September, freezing to death. I remember being in Denton in school, having to go and buy a sweatshirt at the student union because
2: it's just going to get

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2: Yeah, it wasn't
3: that bad. Can you believe I'm saying that? I felt like it wasn't that bad.
2: My granddaughters, we were talking about it yesterday. She's 8. She said the same thing. It's not that bad. Yeah, it is. We just, you know what?
3: We got desensitized to
2: how hot it is.
3: As long as the sun's not blaring on you, I mean, I can deal.
2: Yeah, I know. I'm so excited next week when it's going to be in the low 90s.
3: I know.
2: Because at least means it's going to be cooler in the morning also.
3: Yes. Well, it seemed a little cooler today. It was like 81.
2: Well, like on the weekend, I want to do some stuff out in the yard. But if you don't start really early, you know, if you want to start like 10 o'clock, you're not going to get done before it starts to get really hot and uncomfortable. And so I was like, I guess I just won't do it this weekend.
3: You know, I'm going to California next week, as is Tom. And it's I went and looked at the weather this morning because I was thinking I'm going to be cold. Yeah. It's going to be 70 and I'm going to be cold.
2: Because you're desensitized.
3: Yes. Yes.
2: Could very well be. It's 547, New Country 96.3.
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3: It's going to be mostly sunny today, high of 100. It'll feel like 104, 83 now at New Country 96.3.
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2: I start my 20 at I-45. Road construction up and only one lane is squeezing by. So that's why you're looking at a 20 to 25 minute delay back beyond the Trinity River Bridge. The rest of Dallas County is in pretty good shape. Although westbound 175 starting to bog down as you approach the curb with 2nd Avenue in Bruton. Pretty normal for this time of morning. That continues over to the ramp to get on to 45. 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
3: Why are you yelling?
2: I got these new earphones. I haven't calibrated them correctly yet.
3: Oh my gosh, you're ridiculous. Why are you being ridiculous?
2: I'm just teasing you.
3: I do. I can't stop staring at them because they're nice and shiny.
2: Are these really that shiny?
3: They are. It's blinding me.
2: It's not blinding.
3: It's so distracting me that I'm going to be so distracted.
2: Now you're being ridiculous. Now you're being ridiculous.
3: No, they're very pretty, though.
2: That's not...
3: How much were they?
2: They were the lowest. And I went to a music store.
3: Ooh, a music store. The rest of us go to Amazon.
2: Because I want them today. I needed them right away.
3: Ooh, you wanted them today.
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2: Good morning, Michelle.
3: Good morning, Hawkeye. How are you?
2: Not good.
3: Oh, no.
2: Guess what's broken?
3: Your headphones?
2: Yeah.
3: Oh, no.
2: my shiny headphones that I got at the music store.
3: What's wrong with them?
2: One of the ears popped out and everything. I have to keep popping it back in. A little plastic piece broke.
3: You know, I've had mine longer than yours.
2: I know you have.
3: Still holding up.
2: I know you have.
3: That's why we should go with the original Sony MDRs.
2: See, a little behind the scenes baseball here. The reason I went for this brand here is because the cord usually goes out first. And I bought a brand that has a replaceable cord.
3: Right.
2: So, unfortunately, the headphones broke. Usually, those last forever almost.
3: Yeah, they do.
2: And the cord goes out.
3: Yeah.
2: Unfortunately, the headphones broke before the cord went out.
3: It's what you're doing with your cord that matters.
2: Uh-huh.
3: How are you behaving with your cord?
2: I behave properly with my cord.
3: Because my cord has lasted.
2: Uh-huh. Well, I have no problem with the current cord. I keep them for an extraordinarily long period of time. I had one pair that lasted over a decade.
3: That's good.
2: Yeah.
3: Yeah, I just have to change the earmuffs or whatever thing on here.
2: I've never had to change an earmuff. My earmuffs are perfect.
3: Well, no, now you have to replace the whole damn thing.
2: Yeah, well, you're rough on your earmuffs, apparently. Hey, today is North Texas Giving Day. If you're new to this area, this is an amazing day. We do this once a year. We're... Over 3,000 organizations all together, they just create awareness for their organization and you can give and donate. Last year, over $74 million was donated on North Texas Giving Day.
3: That's insane.
2: I know. One day, we all reached into our pockets together as a community and said, you know what, I'm going to give to this organization over here. Maybe it's Cook Children's Hospital. Maybe it's SPCA. There's over 3,000 organizations that are part of this. And... everybody just trying to create awareness for everybody else and all at once collectively. Hey, everybody can give a little. And
3: it adds up.
2: It does add up. 74 million. By the way, there's only 77 million people who live here. So that means everybody here gave $10 last year, basically, which is amazing.
3: It's pretty incredible. And if you want to take part in that and you know maybe there's a nonprofit that you support, today's the day to do so. Mm. They have raised over, since it started... the campaign began in 2009, $710 million.
2: Yes. Isn't that incredible? That is, and I think that it's the North Texas Communities Foundation that started this whole awareness campaign. I don't think anybody else in the country did anything like this. They created this North Texas Giving Day concept or this Giving Day concept. It's spread to other communities now, but this is like the gold standard because it's done so well.
3: And you're wondering, I don't remember this in the past. It's because it's grown. It's grown so much.
2: Yeah. I mean, 2009 was 17 years ago.
3: Yeah,
2: 18 years ago. So, yeah, it's gotten bigger and bigger and bigger every year. And now people are aware of it like weeks before getting ready for it. In fact, as of today already, for today's North Texas Giving Day, we're already at $35 million.
3: Yeah, 51,000 donors.
2: Yeah, because people have started giving already. So
3: NorthTexasGivingDay.org is where you can go. And it gives you the website. Everyone is registered there.
2: Yeah.
3: If there's a certain category, food, housing, religious, spiritual, arts, you know, humanity, whatever you want on there.
2: Yeah.
3: Environment, you can click on it and it goes online through PayPal, Venmo, Apple Pay, Google Pay, or your credit card, bank, whatever. They make it easy and it's a great way to give back.
2: And correct me if I'm wrong, I think like North Texas Community Foundations that does facilitate all this, they don't take any money off the top.
3: No.
2: No, it all goes to the charity. So... This is a great day, North Texas Giving Day. You're going to hear about it all day long. If you're new, hey, this is what we do here every September, North Texas Giving Day. So support one of those nonprofit charities. Everybody's got one that we love. Cook Children's Hospital here. We support them year-round. This is a good day to just be a bit more cognizant to give back to the community. All right?
3: Yeah.
2: There we go. And the Rangers are in first place today, too. I want to mention that also. It's 607 New Country 96.3 with Hawkeye and Michelle.
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3: It's going to be hot and sunny with a high of 100. It'll feel like 104. It is 83 now in New Country 96.3.
2: All right. You're at the stoplight right now. You're looking. You see the red light. You see the yellow light. You see the green light. Are they going to be adding a fourth light to the stoplight? Quite possibly. Details coming up in the next 10 minutes.
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1: 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And I know that's weird, but I feel like if you can make something sound incredible on that little tiny speaker, then you've really done something.

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3: A new wreck for those traveling through the mid-cities. It's going to be on 183 eastbound at Bedford Road, starting to back you up beyond the East Loop. 35E northbound at Continental, downtown Dallas. That's a disabled in the right lane. Slow traffic on the Trinity River Bridge. And westbound 20 at 45, that road work has just one lane getting by, so expect big backups as long as they continue to do this. Right now, it's backed up beyond Dowdy Ferry. I'm Michael Scott on New Country 96.3.
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7: Well, we learned at a very young age that a stoplight has three colors. 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But what if there was a fourth light? A blue light? Yeah, that could be happening. 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

0: New Country 96.3 with Hawkeye and Michelle. Oh, if you're at the stoplight right now, for your entire life, even as a child, you knew that red means stop, yellow means caution, and green means go. But what if there was a fourth light?
1: The rules of the road start with the tri-colored traffic light, but what do you do when there are four colors?
0: Yeah, there might be a blue light added to the stoplights. Yeah, indeed, a blue light.
2: Law enforcement is using a fourth traffic light color to see if you're running the red. The new light is blue and is mounted above the regular traffic light and is electronically linked to turn on with the red.
0: Okay, I have never even heard of this till this morning.
3: When I heard the story, I thought, I think I've seen blue lights at the intersection before.
0: Okay, so it's not a fourth light the same size as the other light.
3: No,
0: that's not what they're talking about, right?
3: It's a small indicator light.
0: Exactly.
2: The Federal Highway Administration says it's a visual for police, but there's no recording, and it's not in every state yet.
0: Yeah, it's just on top of the stoplight, there's like a small little light that turns blue when the light is red.
3: Mm-hmm.
0: Okay, and you might ask yourself, why? Yeah, why? Why do the law enforcement need that? Can't they just look at the stoplight and see that it's red?
3: Yeah.
0: But apparently, there are some angles that the police might be in where they're not seeing the light from the front. But with the little blue light on the top, it indicates that the light is red. So if someone goes through the intersection and they can't see the front of the stoplight, then they'll be aware that they ran a red light.
3: So they were saying in the report that this was in California, Colorado, Utah, or something like that. But I think I've seen them here. And so I was, looking this up, and evidently Dallas, Fort Worth, Houston, Austin, and Longview do have them. And I'd be interested to know if somebody out there right now can text us and tell us, have you seen these blue lights at the intersections already?
0: All right, 888-787-1963. And they say, by the way, that they really do help the law enforcement folks and make it safer for everybody.
2: And it's reported to drop red light runs by 33%.
0: I mean, if you've ever got a green light and you're ready to go through an intersection and there's someone coming through on a red light, that's a very dangerous situation.
3: That's why I always pause. When the light turns green, people are honking and it's like,
0: I just make sure that everybody's cleared the intersection. Yeah.
3: Yeah.
0: But that being said, if you're, as Michelle said, we're looking, are they here? Do you see one of these little blue lights on top of the red lights?
3: 888. I swear I've seen them, but I don't know what they are.
0: 888-787-1963. So everybody look right now.
3: Yeah. You're our eyes.
0: Yeah. And see if you see one. Tell us what community you're in, who has them. We want to know. You can call or text us, 888-787-1963. Don't text while you drive.
3: No, don't do that. Back in 2019, the red light camera was
0: This
3: banned.
0: Has nothing to do with
3: no,
0: the red light
3: that was
0: camera.
3: Banned.
0: Yes.
3: Yeah.
0: I hated that.
3: So they say that this in its place came.
0: Okay. But, if you see a police officer there, make sure you're following the law.
3: Oh, Hawkeye.
0: What? 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
3: Hawkeye, every morning...
0: No.
3: You walk in here and say, man, there was this light that wouldn't run. This car in front of me wouldn't run red.
0: No.
3: What? No, you're just complaining about people just following the rules.
0: No, I'm not. We don't... That's for off the air. It's 625 96.3. It's middle of the night etiquette.
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3: 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Sunny skies, high of 100, 104 is what we're going to be feeling like. 83 now at New Country, 96.3.
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0: Justin Moore wishes he could slow down his kids growing up.
1: It goes by in a hurry. 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
1: Well, it's probably 20 that road construction. The bridge repair continues right at 45, and only one lane is getting by. So that's why you've got a 30-minute delay beyond Dowdy Ferry. New problem, downtown Dallas Canyon, westbound 30 near Cesar Chavez. Wreck in the left lane. It's causing a 12-minute backup from Ferguson, and eastbound 183 at Forest Ridge in the Mid-Cities working on a crash blocking that left lane. Michael Scott on New Country 96.3.
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3: This is Molly in Grand Prairie, and I love waking up with Hawkeye and Michelle.
4: All right, we got someone that said in McKinney, they sent us a picture that these blue lights on top of they're already here on top of the stoplights.
5: Yeah, and some people have said they've been seeing them for years and didn't know what they were.
4: Okay, and we have this call here.
6: I used to be a police officer in Plano for the last 30 years, and we had a thing called downstream lights. It was a white light connected to it and came on when it was red. If we were on the other side of the light, we could see that the person ran through our light. And then pull them over, sitting in a parking lot, watching the intersection. It just made it easier for us to tell when the light was red.
4: Okay, see, we had a couple different people also said they have the white lights in their cities also.
5: I've seen the white lights. I didn't know that's what that was either.
4: I think suffice to say, don't run the red light, right?
5: Yeah.
4: They have more tools than we know. See, we didn't know all these years they had these tools to stop us. Coming up, you should always stop. I should say you should always stop.
5: Okay.
4: Coming up in minutes, our second date update on New Country 96.3 with Hawkeye and Michelle. Always stop it. All right, don't worry.

0: 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Second date update.
1: So Connor gave us a call. Connor went out with Amber. They went out on one date, but haven't had a second date. We're going to try to help him out this morning. So Connor, tell us how you met Amber.
2: I met her on Facebook dating, of all places.
3: Okay.
2: We chatted a little bit on that, and we met up for a beer and a bite to eat, and I thought we had a lot in common. We hit it off. I've been on some mediocre dates in my life, and I think I have a good gauge for this stuff, but this kind of left me scratching my head.
1: And you thought it was going to move forward, and it just didn't?
2: Yeah.
3: Didn't anything go wrong in the date? You guys said you had some beers, maybe too many. We always ask, you know, maybe someone drank too much?
2: No, it was very tame from both sides.
1: Well, all right, Connor, let's try to help you out and take Amber off hold. Amber, do you remember going out with Connor?
4: Oh, yeah. I remember going out with Connor.
3: Well, he gave us a call, said you guys had a great first date. He said he hadn't heard from you since. Asked us to give you a call on his behalf.
4: Okay, well, you know, I'm just completely icked out by Connor. I'm sorry.
1: You're icked out by him?
4: Yeah, so on the date, we were talking about Facebook because that's where we met. I mentioned to him that I actually like do trade. I buy states and then I resell them on Facebook Marketplace. And then Connor volunteers that he said he's bought all of his furniture on Facebook Marketplace. And then he said even his mattress. And I was like, oh, gross. You have got to be kidding. I don't know. That's just gross. I'm sorry. I cannot date someone that sleeps on a used mattress. You don't know who and like what has slept on that mattress.
3: I mean, obviously you're not at that stage of your relationship, but
4: yeah, obviously we're not there, but it could happen someday. And I just mentally, I cannot get past that.
3: Okay. And that so icked you out that he bought a used mattress on Facebook Marketplace
1: that you're like, I'm just going to nip this in the bud and not go out with him again.
4: Yeah, it's grossing me out even talking to you about it right now. I'm just like, ugh.
3: Well, here's the deal. Connor's on the other line. Can we bring him in on this conversation just to hear his side of all this? Maybe there's something you didn't consider, or maybe you're not looking at it the way that he looked at it. It's up to you if you don't want to do this. We can end this right here.
4: No, I'll hear what he has to say, but I don't think I'm going to change my mind on this.
3: Okay, all right. Connor, are you there?
2: A couple of things. I did vet it out when I bought it from like a really kind of fancy place. And like, have you ever been to a hotel? Like you've been sharing mattresses with hundreds of people. If you've ever slept in a hotel, I don't understand.
4: It's different. They clean it like every day. This is
2: they change the sheets. They don't clean them. They don't deep steam the mattress or anything. They change the bedding.
4: I can see what you're saying. I can, but I don't know. I'm just like, I've just got like the, I can't shake it. I'm sorry.
2: This is like your side job. You do this. You sell stuff on, and then I do it and I'm in trouble.
4: No, maybe it's because this is my side job that from what I've seen that
2: Oh, so you've been selling mattresses with bed bugs in them or something? Like, what are you talking about?
4: No, I don't even go there. I don't sell people's mattresses because that's all just right. Gross.
2: Have you ever sold a couch with the slightest stain on it or a blemish of any kind? Any wear and tear?
4: No.
2: You're going to IKEA and reselling those couches right out of the box? Come on.
4: No, I go to estate sales. Like I go for high quality stuff, and then that I'm able to resell.
2: I never doubted the quality, but I'm saying you're buying used stuff that people sit on, and you flip it.
4: I do buy. I mean, this stuff barely gets used, and I buy from like estate sales.
2: Is that what they tell you? This is barely. I mean, how would you ever know that?
4: Like, I'm not the one using the stuff. I'm just selling it.
2: I think I'm proving my point. She usually has to take like 30 seconds to come up with an answer to the points I'm making right now.
4: You know, it's just a vibe. That's all I can say.
2: A vibe? A mattress has a vibe? I think that's an overuse of that word.
4: It's just gross. That's all.
2: All right. Fine.
4: Yeah, look, you're a nice guy. I'm sorry. I just, like, I've got a mental block on this.
3: All right. So okay, here's the deal. We'll pick up the tab for date number two if you want to go out a second time.
1: Is it such a mental block that you just can't get over that?
4: Yeah, unfortunately it is.
3: Okay. Well, you're a good sport to come on the air. We do appreciate your time being on the show.
4: Thank you. I mean, maybe down the road I can find another guy that you guys want to pay a date for.
2: Oh, I get it. So you're okay with secondhand guys, like used men, but you won't go on some guy who has a used mattress. Oh.
5: I got to say, Connor, touche.
1: All
5: right. 888-787-1963 is the number this morning. Chime in on the second date update, or if you just want to chime in on the whole used mattress thing, because your face was like, I could never do that.
1: I could never do it. I'd rather sleep on the floor. And I know the floor might be dirtier, but just the idea of, no.
5: What about the whole hotel argument?
1: Yeah, you're not living on it, though. Like, okay, you would do it? You would buy a used mattress?
5: You know what? I've sold my mattress before.
1: Sold your mattress. Did you say it was Hawkeye's mattress and people wanted it?
5: No, all the women were lining up at your door. Oh, my God.
3: I'll tell you the story about selling my mattress later because it doesn't really help my point. I go 888-787-1963 if you want to comment this morning on our second date update.
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1: It's going to be hot and sunny with a high of 100. It'll feel like 104. 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
1: New problem reported as you make your way into Mesquite, northbound LBJ near Lake June. It's crashed. It is starting to back you up beyond Elam. Westbound 20 at 45. The bridge repair still there. This is day three. Only one lane gets by. 25-minute backup. Problem in Midlothian. 67 southbound at Giffco. An accident in the right lane. I'm Michael Scott on New Country 96.3.
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4: Well, I wouldn't personally buy a used mattress off of Facebook Marketplace. However, there are some businesses that sell new stuff on the marketplace. But that's not my point. My point is she's being 100% hypocritical. You know, do as I say, not as I do.
3: Yeah, because she's selling her own stuff.

0: New Country 96.3, Hawkeye and Michelle, this morning on Second Date Update. Connor did not get a second date, unfortunately, with Amber because he admitted, after meeting each other on Facebook dating, that he buys stuff on Facebook Marketplace, all his furniture's from there, including his mattress. Amber, which sells a lot of different items, upcycles furniture, on gets stuff at estate sales and resells it, said, no, the mattress is the line.
1: The upcycle word sounds fancy.
0: Doesn't it?
1: It makes it sound fancy.
0: Yeah. Yeah. I think that means you've painted it. you have a comment on all that?
2: He left her speechless several times. She didn't know what to say. Her comebacks were horrible. And she buys and resells things online that are used. Like, it's ridiculous. And her voice, by the way, it gives me the ick.
0: You know, first of all, I have sold a mattress before. And I'm going to get into that in just a few minutes here. But I'm just wondering, the whole thing about, his argument about the hotels. It's like, hey, you stay in hotel mattresses. I don't see the difference there.
1: You're taking bed bugs home, possibly, okay?
0: Or if someone
1: you are
0: else
1: buying a mattress. Yeah, I mean, also, maybe that person has worn it in some areas. Do you really want to dip in that place? Do you want to dip in his same dip?
0: I would inspect, like anything I would buy, I would inspect it. If it didn't meet my high standards of quality, I would pass on it.
1: So you'd buy a used mattress, legit?
0: No, I probably would not, because you can get them on group.

0: Coupon now pretty cheaply. They come the kind that come in the box and they open up and they just don't explode
1: the
0: up.
1: One.
0: Yes.
1: Yeah.
0: That's the last mattress I bought was one of those.
1: Yeah. Yeah. Same. I don't know. That's something so intimate that you're bringing home. Somebody else's intimacy is going to be in your bedroom.
0: Uh huh. Oh, that's your problem. Okay. I think we got to that.
1: No. It's just, I don't know what happened there, right? Mm-hmm. The same thing with a hotel room. But this is also living in my home for the rest of my life, or mm-hmm. however that mattress mm-hmm. lives on. I would sleep on the floor.
0: Uh-huh.
1: And I've thought about it at hotel rooms before. I'm not joking. And no, Goodwill does not accept mattresses.
0: They don't accept furniture.
1: No, they do. If it's not stained. I looked it up because you were like adamant about that.
0: Because I've taken furniture before and they said no.
1: It must be stained. Taking your old mattress and couch with stains, Hawkeye. Oh, at least this is what it says online. Habitat for Humanity also does not. I mean, why are they? Salvation Army also rejects it. Why are they not accepting it?
0: They're organizations with very high standards. I don't know. I'm not going to like... Okay.
1: No, I mean, so be it. If that's what you can afford and that's what you can have, right. But... I rather sleep on the floor. I would sleep on a cardboard.
0: Okay. Well, I'll tell you what happened coming up after 7 when we sold our... We did sell a mattress on Facebook Marketplace.
1: Because you could... Nobody else would take it.
0: 888-787-1963 if you want to chime in on any of this morning.
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1: It's going to be hot and sunny today with a high of 100. It'll feel like 104. It is 81 now at New Country 96.3.
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0: If you're just joining us on a recent episode of Second Date Update, the guy did not get a second date because he bought a used mattress on Facebook Marketplace. And the girl said, no, I just can't do that. 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
23: Yes, we sell used furniture at where we work at. 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Couches just as dirty as a mattress.
1: That's a good point.
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0: New Country 96.3, Hawkeye and Michelle with us. On a recent episode of Second Date Update, a man by the name of Connor did not get his second date because his date, who sold stuff from estate sales on Facebook Marketplace, found out that Connor not only bought all his furniture there, which she didn't have a problem with, but he bought a mattress there. And she said that it was such an ick factor, she could not go out with him. So Michelle and I got in this debate about buying a used mattress.
1: Well, I don't know that it's a debate because you wouldn't buy it either.
0: Okay.
1: So, I mean, I think you're being being a little unfair here.
0: Well, I'm saying there's nothing wrong with doing that.
1: But you would never do it. I'm saying there's nothing wrong with it either. You do you, boo, but I ain't doing it. I'm sleeping on that cardboard on the floor. Just give me a pillow.
0: Now, this guy has a solution here. What's your solution?
2: How about we just flip the mattress and then it's not an issue?
1: Okay. All right. Good point.
2: Right?
1: I'm going to do that at hotel rooms.
0: Let me ask you this question, sir. And I'm advocating for Michelle here.
1: Oh, are you?
0: Well, I mean,
1: You're the one that won't buy it either. So what are you talking about?
0: Well, okay, but the flipping the mattress, I think, doesn't work because when you get it home, how do you know what side was the top for the previous owners?
2: Come on, Hawkeye. I think you know. You can see the impressions on the mattress. So just flip it. And we're good.
0: Okay.
1: See? Just flip it.
0: Just flip it. All right. And you want to chime in on this, too?
3: Yeah. I mean, there's really nothing wrong with it, depending on how old it is. They could have only slept on it, like, one time. And they're like, no, I don't like how it feels when I'm sleeping on it.
0: Yes. That could have happened. They got it home and, like, this does not work for us.
3: Exactly. Same with, we had a purple pillow. My husband hated it. And he said it was the worst sleep of his life. So we returned it, or we tried to return it, but Nebraska Furniture Mart wouldn't take it back. So then we ended up selling it on Facebook Marketplace. But he only slept on the pillow one time.
0: See, that's kind of what happened when we did sell a mattress online. We had a mattress. We probably only had it for like 2 or 3 months. And then a sponsor of our show wanted to give us a new mattress, you know, so you can talk about this new mattress we're giving. Like, we just bought a mattress. Mm-hmm. So we sold it. After like 2 or 3 months, barely used it, and the person who bought it wanted to come to our house and test it out.
1: And so, you said no, of course, right?
0: No, I invited...
1: You invited a stranger to come into your bedroom and lay on your mattress?
0: Well, when you put it like that. Yeah, and it was really kind of a surreal scene, this... Really big guy and his wife came in and the guy laid down on the mattress like, yeah, this is good. We'll take it. And they took it home.
1: That's weird.
0: I will say.
1: You know, my baby's been sick this week and he got sick all over the mattress.
0: Okay.
1: And we did not have a mattress protector. Uh-huh. I would not want to sell that mattress to anybody or anybody to buy it.
0: Can I give you a tip? Flip it. Flip the mattress. It's 709 New Country 96.3 with Hawkeye and Michelle. Coming up in 10 minutes, you know, the Cowboys, everybody's talking about their first loss. The Cowboys want you to talk about something else when it comes to them. And also another surprise in the sporting world that you may not have realized that's really great news for us here in North Texas. All that coming up in the next 10 minutes.
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1: 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Sunny skies, high of 100. It'll feel like 104. 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
17: 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Hotel California is a good example. I don't know totally what that's about, but, you know, on a dark desert highway, you know, it's just... You see everything they're saying.
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19: New problem reported as you make your way into Mesquite, northbound LBJ near Lake June. It's a crash. It is starting to back you up beyond Elam. Westbound 20 at 45. The bridge repair still there. This is day three. Only one lane gets by. 25-minute backup. Problem in Midlothian. 67 southbound at Giffco. An accident in the right lane. I'm Michael Scott on New Country 96.3.
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0: The Dallas Cowboys would like the focus attention not on their first loss and the defense not doing well, but on something totally different. What is that? We'll tell you in 6 minutes on New Country 96.3. Plus, there's another little bit of a surprise on the local sports scene that's really, really good that a lot of people have missed. We'll tell you about that also. 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

0: New Country 96.3, Hawkeye and Michelle with you. And, of course, the entire Metroplex disappointed that the Cowboys lost their home opener. I'm sorry, their season opener. Their home opener is this weekend. And the Cowboys would like our attention not to be focused so much on the defense not improving, on us not winning the first game. They'd rather us talk about...
1: Feast your eyes, Cowboys fans. These are the new foods to look for.
0: Yes.
2: Gosh, man.
0: That's what they want us to focus on.
2: Why does, when that line together, new foods, Cowboy Stadium, it just sounds like money. Like, I'm about to be poor.
0: I know, exactly. It also sounds like they're kind of taking the bit from the state fair a little bit. You know, the state fair really focuses on all the food and everything. It's like, hey.
2: Yeah, look at our food.
0: Indeed, look at this.
3: These are the new additions of 2026.
1: Handheld nachos with a twist.
3: We have our Texas barbecue Doritos loaded, which is our famous brisket that we do here in-house. We smoke the brisket here at the stadium for 14 hours.
0: Do they?
2: That'd be possible.
0: I mean, I guess. I know I have seen the brisket smoker that the Rangers use. I know they're actually smoking their brisket that they use in the Hurtado's booth.
2: Okay, so sometimes when I've been to, like, the one game I went to 2 years ago at AT&T Stadium, they did have a few features. They had Matt Pittman from Meat Church on the Jumbotron talking about his barbecue there, and then Joe Zavala of Zavala's Barbecue.
0: Okay.
2: But those are guest chefs, right? Pitmasters. So, do they have, or do they borrow?
0: maybe they go to the Rangers ballpark and use their pit.
2: Yeah.
0: Can I see it? What else you guys got?
1: And a big hit with World Cup fans, Peri Peri Chicken Doritos Loaded.
3: I'm out of the three. This was the top seller at FIFA, and so it's very good. It's very bold in flavor.
2: Okay. I don't remember that. I went to World Cup game, and I got chicken nuggets. Hot dogs.
0: Shaped like a star, though, right?
2: Yeah, they were shaped like a star.
0: Okay. Now, what are the rich people in the suites? What are they eating?
1: For those in the suites,
4: everything here is made from scratch.
1: Lobster rolls, Caribbean jerk chicken, and pizza, including gluten-free.
0: Gluten-free pizza.
2: Wow. Gluten-free pizza. Look at you. Oh, that's nice.
0: Very nice.
5: Oh, good for you.
2: I wonder who in the Jerry Jones family asked for gluten-free pizza.
0: I would just like to know, like, if I'm sitting on one side of the stadium and I want something that's only sold on the other side of the stadium.
2: Oh, my gosh.
0: And you're not allowed to cross through. You have to go all the way up to the 400 level, then cross, then come back down to get to the other side of the stadium.
2: It's ridiculous the way we cannot go around in there. And I was telling you off the air, it was like that for the World Cup, too. Uh-huh. I thought that would be open. And we went in and we're like, oh, we just want to be in the air conditioning, right?
0: Yeah.
2: So you go through and they're like, oh, no, you're going to have to go outside of the stadium and go around
0: the stadium to get to the other side where your seats were.
2: They didn't tell us to go up to the 400 section. They said you could, because they had, at that point, you moved the ticket booths a little bit further out.
0: So you could walk outside to get around because you're not allowed to cut through the special clubs for the rich people.
2: And it's all white. You notice that? Like when you approach it, it's so bright white in there.
0: Clean and nice. I bet they have really nice bathrooms, carpet, chandeliers. You're not allowed in here.
2: Yeah. Why? It's just not convenient.
0: Because you don't want the rich people don't want the riffraff mingling with them as they go into their suites.
2: Gosh, man. It's just so messed up.
0: I know. That's what I don't like about going to a Cowboy game, how it's segregated. It's rich people over here, everybody else over here.
2: Yeah, it really sucks.
0: Well, there's another thing on the local sports scene that a lot of people have not been paying attention to. I would like to point out that as of this morning, the Rangers are in first place.
2: And
0: there's,
2: really?
0: And there's 10 games left in the season. Yes.
2: How did that happen?
0: Exactly. People aren't paying attention. Well, the Rangers, they've been kind of hanging around, you know, and they're in a division that's not that strong right now.
2: Okay.
0: The Astros have only won 3 of their last 10 games. The Rangers won the last 4. There's 10 games left, 7 home games. So go out and support the Rangers because they got a chance to make the playoffs. And
2: it's
0: no one's been paying attention. I know. No one's been paying attention. No, I know. Granted, they're only .500 right now. It's not been the most productive season, but they're in a division that's not strong. Who cares? They can make the playoffs.
2: That's pretty awesome.
0: Here's the other thing, too. Usually when a team is close to the playoffs, they announce like ticket sales like well in advance.
2: Right, they do, yeah.
0: The Rangers have never announced that.
2: No, they haven't.
0: No, that's another reason no one's really paying attention, like that they're that close to first place, now in first place, tied for it. I wonder if they do win the division, it's like going to be a scramble for tickets. It's 7:23, New Country 96.3 with Hawkeye and Michelle.
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2: Mostly sunny and hot today, high of 100. It'll feel like 104, an air quality alert in place. It is 81 now in New Country 96.3.
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1: Getting reports of a brand new accident southbound 75 at 635 moving from Richardson into North Dallas. So we'll try and get some details on that. Westbound I-20 at 45. That's where you've got the ongoing bridge repair. It's been going on for a couple of days and only one lane is getting by. So you're looking at a 35-minute delay from Dowdy Ferry. Good news in Dallas. Westbound 30 at Cockrell Hill. That wreck is gone. It's still sluggish from Westmoreland. I'm Michael Scott on New Country 96.3.
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5: A little programming note. Thomas Rhett's going to be visiting the station tomorrow. He's in town tomorrow night to play the American Airlines Center. He's going to come sometime like at 10 a.m. He's getting here early,
6: yeah,
5: right?
6: All right.
5: And we're going to get a chance to see him. We also have cameras in the studio, so you get to watch it live on Facebook Live. But you know what? If you want to go to the show, we've got tickets right now for you to win.
6: Yeah, caller number 10. Those tickets are yours. 888-787-1963.

0: New Country 96.3, Hawkeye and Michelle with you, wondering this morning if anybody would be willing to step up and confess something. This happened to me not too long. I've been both sides of this equation, okay?
1: Okay.
0: You've lent something or borrowed something from somebody, and it was damaged before you returned it.
1: So you damaged it.
0: I have been on both sides of that equation, whereas, yes, I lent a truck. I used to have this really old, beautiful Ford F-150 truck. It was, you know, kind of a work truck kind of thing that I had.
1: Yeah, and you did a lot of work.
0: Oh, yeah, a lot of work.
1: What kind of work were you doing, Hawkeye?
0: loaning it. Whenever anybody wanted to move, they'd always ask, can I borrow your truck? Which I gladly let people borrow, right?
1: That's great,
0: Let me just say, if you have a truck, people are always asking you, hey, can you help me move something? You don't come with the truck. I don't come with the truck. You can borrow my truck. I'm not giving you a day, my Saturday, to help you move.
1: Right, yeah.
0: You can come pick up the keys.
1: Yeah.
0: Let me show you where I'm going to move here on this globe. No, I'm not.
1: No,
0: that's not my Saturday.
1: It out.
0: Yeah.
1: It out.
0: So anyway, someone did borrow my truck one time and damaged it. And then when they returned it, they parked it across the street on the street and put the keys in the mailbox.
1: Wow.
0: And this left me a message. Hey, I returned your truck. I parked it on the street. I put the keys in your mailbox and didn't tell me till later. Well, after I found out, you know, I saw it. They driven it into a post.
1: Oh, no.
0: Yeah.
1: Are you sure the post didn't come out down the street and hit it?
0: Yes.
1: Are you sure that didn't happen?
0: Well, I wouldn't have known about it, really. I mean, I saw the damage, really didn't know exactly what it was. His sister told me.
1: Sister.
0: Yeah, he ran into a post.
1: Him out.
0: Yeah, his sister ratted him out. But I've been on the other side of the equation, too, where I borrowed my neighbor's power washer and I returned it, and he called me like an hour later and said, hey, can you check? I think one of the nozzles might still be at your house because it had four nozzles. And I was only three.
1: Oh, I lost it.
0: The nozzle.
1: Oh, no.
0: Felt horrible. I didn't know about that one, though.
1: Okay.
0: So I didn't return it willingly damaged or...
1: Okay. Yeah. Missing an item.
0: Yeah.
1: Critical.
0: And, you know, you can't really do much more than just buy a whole new power washer. You can't buy just one nozzle.
1: I mean, you know what? I wish I could relate. I don't have a story because I'm perfect.
0: Wow. You're perfect. Okay. All right. All right. You know what? You get a little life point for that, Michelle.
1: Sorry. Just, you know what it is? I have a bad memory. So I'm going to forget stuff like that.
0: All right. So we're wondering this morning, is anybody willing to confess, okay, A, that they borrowed something, they damaged it, and how did you return it? Did you sneakily return it like my friend did and just park it on the other side of the street?
1: Did you paint it? Paint over it? Did you duct tape it?
0: Yeah.
1: Paper mache it together?
0: Yes. Did you try to return it, like just leave it on their porch or something? What did you do? Or maybe B, you're on the other side of the equation. You did loan something.
1: Like a mattress or something.
0: And they damaged it and they didn't tell you. You found out later.
1: Later.
0: All right. 888-787-1963. Either A, call to confess, or B, maybe you were the one that found out later that the item you loaned was damaged and they were never told you about it. We want to know about this. And call or text 888-787-1963. Talk, I'm Michelle this morning.

0: New Country 96.3, Hawkeye and Michelle, wondering, are you willing to confess that you borrowed something from somebody and they damaged it, or you damaged it and returned it without saying anything? Mm-hmm. How'd you sneak it in? What happened? Now, what did you do, sir?
1: I was in my brother's dually, and I went to Parallel Park and ripped off his girlfriend's bumper and put the bumper back on with zip ties. Hoping that
0: zip ties?
2: Come on.
1: They found out when they got home. They were like, I don't remember there being zip ties on my bumper.
0: It didn't come from the manufacturer like that.
2: No. We've got a few texts.
0: Okay.
2: I borrowed a really nice, fancy pair of cowboy boots for my friend. And
0: fancy.
2: Fancy, yeah. I needed to walk into the living room and find... I find my lab puppy completely chewed off the toe.
0: Oh, no. Oh.
2: I felt so horrible, so I turned around and paid her for the full amount of brand new boots.
0: Okay, so she took responsibility here. She didn't try to hide it.
2: No. How do you hide that?
0: You zip tie the toe back on?
2: Or somebody else texted, one time my wife and I got a rental car and one of the tail light lenses fell off, and it looked like they had super glued it on. So when we returned it, they got the tail light lens that was hot glued back on by me.
0: Okay, I'll use the hot, you know what, with the rental car. It's a little bit different.

0: New Country 96.3, Hawkeye and Michelle wondering, did you damage something that you borrowed and maybe you didn't tell them when you returned it, tried to sneak it in there? Or maybe you're on the other side of the coin. What happened to you?
1: So I damaged my husband's truck.
0: What did you do?
1: I technically didn't borrow it. He took my car to work on my car, and so I drove his truck to work. I backed out too far, and I hit the back corner of the bumper where there's a built-in step pad.
0: Yes.
1: And messed it all up, whatever. Gave it back to him, never said a word, and for a long time he thought that he had backed up and hit something and didn't realize it when he finally figured it out. That was about 15 years ago. We celebrate 25 years in April, so.
0: All right, so it worked out.
2: Oh, man. Okay, we have a lot of great text here. So there was a guy that said he was in a motorcycle accident, was in a coma for 3 months.
0: Oh, no.
2: It's awful, yeah. Ended up at home and then told his dad, you know what, at least I have my brand new car left. And he said, Dad said, no, I don't think you understand what happened. Your friend Jason borrowed the car, lost control of it, and drove it through a lobby of a building.
0: Oh, my God.
2: It didn't have a motorcycle. Oh, it didn't have a car.
0: That's horrible. Wow.
2: That's terrible.
0: Woke up from a coma to find that out.
2: Yes. That's pretty bad. Okay, here's one that kind of it's connected to us. I let a buddy of mine use my zero-turn mower.
0: Okay.
2: One of your board ops, Brett.
0: Oh, wow. Uh-oh.
2: When I got it back, I barely got through half the lawn and the belt shredded, leaving me stranded. Brett probably gave it some rough love in there.
0: So he's blaming Brett for the damage to the mower.
2: Yeah.
0: Well, you know what?

0: we need
1: who works here, by the way.
2: Yeah, I think we need to look more into that, because how did Brett know that it was about to be shredded? Are we saying that Brett damaged it?
1: I don't know. Maybe used it a little too much.
2: Okay.
1: We're getting a lot of rentals.
2: Okay.
1: They rented a Corvette from Turo for their kids' prom.
2: Oh, okay. Oh, that's someone's Corvette. That's not a huge corporation.
1: It's true. Yeah. I forgot.
2: Yeah, Turo's, that somebody owns that. It's not like the Hertz Corporation.
1: Oh, so that makes a difference.
2: It doesn't, but it does.
1: Corporate.
2: No, it kind of doesn't, but it does.
1: My daughter hit a mailbox.
2: Oh, no.
1: Knocked the mirror off, and we glued it back on.
2: A Corvette? Oh. You glued the mirror on a Corvette?
1: Oh.
2: 888-787-1963. If you have a Corvette and you rent it on Turo, we want to know.
1: That's terrible.
2: Go and check.
1: Oh, okay. And then there's another one that says, gosh, there's just so many. You know what? We'll get back to
2: them. Okay. All right. 888-787-1963. If you've borrowed something, you damaged it, you didn't let people know when you returned it, maybe you're on the other side of the coin. We want to know this morning. New Country 96.3.

0: New Country 96.3, Hawkeye and Michelle with you this morning. Wondering, have you ever borrowed something and then returned it damaged, but you didn't tell the people that you had damaged it? All right, what is your story, sir?
1: Yes, it was a buddy's tent I borrowed to go camping, and when I went camping with it, it flooded where we were set up at, and it flooded the tent with dirt and leaves and everything. Well, we just didn't feel like cleaning it, and everything was soaking wet. We didn't have nothing to clean it with, so we just rolled it up and returned it.
0: You don't have to clean it. That you could have taken it home and hosed it down.
1: Yeah, we should have took it home and hosed it down, but.
0: Let it go. Oh my gosh. Just returned it all rolled up with the. I wonder when that guy went camping next, he unrolled, like, what the heck?
2: That's especially, I mean, you could just hose it down, right?
0: Yeah, easy. I mean, take it home, dry it out, hose it down, clean it up. Okay. Could have done that.
2: We got a lot of text messages. Okay. Man, people are fessing up.
0: Oh, my gosh.
2: I borrowed my friend's truck for the weekend. I parked it outside of his house Sunday night, put the keys back in it, and locked it up. Because he has a spare, you know, so he could get the car.
0: Yeah.
2: While it was sitting there overnight, a curb must have come out of nowhere and hit it, bending the rim, and the tire went flat. It was not my fault.
0: It kind of was your fault, sounds like.
2: Sounds like it was all your fault. Yeah. Okay, here's another one. I returned a damaged TV back to Walmart. We purchased a 50-inch TV almost 20 years ago and found a better deal. We purchased it, so we were returning it to Walmart because they'll take back anything. And when we got it out of the truck, one of us accidentally pushed the screen in, and it bent and warped it up. We still walked in and returned them, told them nothing was wrong with it. One of us stood in front of the TV where it was bent so the customer service person couldn't see it. And we got out of the store there fast enough.
0: You stand here. All right. We got so many calls and texts. We're going to keep this going here. 888-787-1963. If you borrowed something, you damaged it, but you returned it back to the people you borrowed it from and didn't tell them. Or maybe you're on the other side of the coin,
2: yeah,
0: too.
2: There's
0: you
2: got so many text messages.
0: All right, 888-787-1963. 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
2: It's going to be hot and sunny, high of 100. It'll feel like 104. It is 81 now on New Country 96.3.
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1: It's got like 20 at I-45. They're doing that bridge repair, and only one lane is getting by. This has actually been going on now for 3 days, and it looks like folks are getting the message that we have this problem because the backup is only 20 minutes, which is a big delay from Dowdy Ferry. But in the previous 2 days, we'd have had a much bigger delay. Westbound North Bank 20 at Holiday Lane, at road construction blocking the left lane. I'm Michael Scott at New Country 96.3.
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8: Okay, Michelle with you this morning. Wondering, have you ever borrowed something and you damaged it and then you tried to return it without telling the person you borrowed it from that it was damaged? Now, you're on the other side of the coin. What happened to you?
9: Well, my daughter was moving out of our house, and she had one of her friends come over with a big old trailer, and we were living in a rental home. It was a two-car garage. It was separate. It wasn't one door. It was a two-car.
8: Yeah.
9: Come to find out, he had hit the center, one of the supporting beams of the garage, and left it there. Nobody told me it happened. After they loaded everything in my daughter's, they just drove off. No, they never said a word.
8: Oh, must have already been damaged. I don't know anything about that. 888-787-1963 if you want to share a story with us. 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

0: New Country 96.3 with Hawkeye and Michelle. Wondering if you ever borrowed something. Sorry, Ella. Sorry, I thought she was finished. I'm sorry. My boss. Yeah. Well, we were wondering if you ever borrowed something from somebody and damaged it while you're borrowing it and didn't return it, or did return it but didn't tell the folks that you damaged it, trying to
1: hide it.
0: Yeah. What did you do? What happened?
2: I was probably like 15, and me and my friend were on a school trip in New York, the big New York City, and we were at Fifth and Saks, and at this really expensive dress store. We should not have been in it. And we were trying on prom dresses, and this lady gave me a few of my size. And me and my friend went to this dressing room to try these on, and my friend zipped me up in the back, and it ripped the zipper. This dress was like $7,000.
0: Oh, no.
2: Like, stupid expensive. It was a gorgeous dress, but it was stupid expensive. And we freaked out. She ended up holding the back of it so we could take a picture in these dresses to post it on Instagram. And we hung it back on the hook, and we hurried out of that store so fast. The lady was like, did anything fit? I was like, no, thank you. And we just ran.
0: Oh, no. Ran right out of Fifth and Saks.
1: It's a different store. It's next to Saks Fifth Avenue. Okay, here's a similar text. I lent my $600 full sequence prom dress to my little sister's friend. I was already in college and came home and found the carnage of beads and sequins in the garage.
0: Oh, left it in the garage?
1: Apparently, the dress didn't fit and busted.
0: Oh, no.
1: And they just left all the pieces
0: they
1: there.
0: They just left it there. Oh, wow. Oh, all right. 888-787-1963. If you borrowed something, damaged it, and then tried to return it damaged without saying anything, we want to know about it this morning. It's Hawkeye and Michelle, New Country 96.3.

0: New Country 96.3, Hawkeye and Michelle with you this morning, wondering, have you ever borrowed something from somebody, you damaged it, and then you tried to hide the damage or fix it and not tell them and return it to them? What did you guys do?
1: Six friends of mine and I, we rented a minivan to go to Florida with, and we thought it was funny if we unlatched the sliding door and we punched the gas, the sliding door would slam back, and all of us thought that was like the best thing in the world. Well, one time we did it and the door fell off. So we first tried to place it up there. We tried to use Elmer's glue. When you're 16, Elmer's glue is like the only glue that you know of. You know, like now I'm 55. I could epoxy a car to the street.
0: Yeah.
1: You know, so we tried to glue it on, but it fell off when we were driving on I-95 North. So it was in terrible condition. Anyway, we had to put it across the third row to get it back to the rental company. The guy came out and he had one of those handheld, I guess I'd never seen them before because it was so long ago, one of those handheld, you know, things they do the assessment with.
0: Yeah.
1: He walked around the van. he looked inside the van, and he couldn't have missed the door.
0: Mm-hmm.
1: And he looked at us. He said, "You guys are good." And we're all like, "Are you sure?"
2: Wow.
0: Elmer's glue.
2: That's crazy.
0: Wow.
2: Oh, how about this text? My buddy's dad's truck's transmission was having issues. Instead of getting it fixed, he rented a U-Haul truck and swapped out the transmissions.
0: No. Okay, that is so far beyond wrong. That is so far beyond wrong.
2: Wow. Okay.
0: It's 8:14, New Country 96.3, Hawkeye and Michelle. I don't even know what to say about that.
3: North Texas
2: weather.
3: It's
2: going to be hot and sunny, high of 100. It'll feel like 104. 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
0: 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Coming up, second date update. I think everybody's going to be talking about this in their office afterwards to see if they would do this or not. We'll find out what we're talking about in 10 minutes.
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0: That's on I-20 and I-45. They're doing that bridge repair, and only one lane is getting by. This has actually been going on now for 3 days, and it looks like folks are getting the message that we have this problem, because the backup is only 20 minutes, which is a big delay from Dowdy Ferry. But in the previous 2 days, we'd have had a much bigger delay. Westbound North Loop 820 at Holiday Lane, at road construction blocking the left lane. I'm Michael Scott at New Country 96.3.
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0: All right, we have a feeling that this morning's second date update is going to be one that people are going to be talking about in their office. 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
1: Second date update.
2: So Trey gave us a call. Trey went out with Stacy. They went out on one date but haven't had a second date. We're going to try to help him out this morning. So Trey, tell us how you met Stacy.
3: We met at Red River. I'm not going to lie, I'm actually a pretty good dancer. And so,
4: man, guys who are good dancers, you got an advantage.
3: Okay, I'm not going to lie, we really do. It's a skill worth perfecting.
2: Okay.
3: It puts you a cut above the rest. Like, it's so rare nowadays that, like, it's the first thing girls say to me, like, wow, I don't know any guys who can dance like that. And so, it's great.
4: Okay, it's worth the lessons. If you're a single guy, it's worth taking dancing lessons, would you say?
3: For sure. Okay. And so, we were hanging out. We connected. We clicked. And so, I got her number. And then, we went out for a date. Got some Mexican food and margaritas. And I thought it went really well, but I haven't heard from her since.
4: Did anything go wrong on the date? Maybe someone had too many margaritas? You know, we always ask.
3: Not that I'm aware of.
4: All right. Well, let's give Stacy a call. See if we can get you a second date, okay?
3: All right.
4: We will do that in 3 minutes right here at New Country 96.3 with Hawkeye and Michelle.

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2: Trey met Stacy out at Red River. He's a good dancer.
3: Mm-hmm.
2: Good for him. And that's how he met her. They ended up going out later, got her number. They went out for Mexican food and some drinks. But he has not heard from her since.
3: So now we've gotten a hold of Stacy, and she's agreed to come on the air with us. So, Stacy, do you remember going out with Trey?
4: Yeah, I do, actually.
2: Well, he gave us a call, said, I guess you guys met at Red River. Is that correct?
4: That is correct, yes.
2: And then you guys went out later. He got your number, and he took you out. And he said you guys had a great time, but he hasn't heard from you since and asked us to give you a call on his behalf.
4: Yeah, so we did meet at Red River. He was really easy on the eyes and was a great dancer. But I found out he's kind of a weirdo.
3: A weirdo?
4: Yeah.
3: I mean, it doesn't have anything to do with his dancing, does it?
4: Dancing was great, actually. He just, I don't know, he was great looking and dancing was good, but he said he wears women's jeans.
2: He wears women's jeans.
4: Yeah.
3: Like, jeans that are made for you and I, like, with the flare and stuff and rhinestones?
4: I mean, he didn't have rhinestones on when we went out, but essentially, yes.
3: Oh, it's the women's cut that he's wearing.
4: Right, yeah. Like, he shops in the women's section for his jeans. And I mean, like, what else is he buying in the women's section? Like, that's really weird, is it not?
2: Are you sure he was wearing women's jeans and not just a cut that's similar?
4: Oh, for sure. He told me, like, he admitted that he wears women's jeans.
3: Why?
2: I mean, how did that come up in conversation? Hey, I'm wearing women's jeans?
3: Yeah,
4: so he said he got the idea from a friend and he gets tons of compliments on it. I even mentioned, like, oh, your jeans look great, but by no means did I expect him to say, like, oh, I bought them in the women's section.
3: Oh.
2: Okay, all right. Well, okay, he's on the other line. Can we bring him in on this conversation just to get more context on all this?
4: Sure.
2: Okay. Trey, are you there?
5: I am, yeah. Hey.
2: Is what Stacy said accurate? Do you wear women's jeans?
5: Yeah, she's not lying to you. No, I do. As she said, I get a ton of compliments on them. So I'm like, if it's working, if it ain't broke, don't fix it, right?
2: Okay, how did this start that you started wearing women's jeans and why?
5: Well, actually, she kind of touched on it there. I got the idea from a friend who said that he bought some because they fit really well, like his body type. I'm like, oh, hey, why did I never think about that? Instead of trying to get these skinny jeans that are either too long or too short or whatever, if there's a cut in the women's section that fits perfect, why does it matter if they're labeled women's jeans? They fit me perfectly.
3: Okay, are they, I'm sorry to ask, I'm just trying to figure this out. Are they tight in some places?
2: What places are you referring to, Michelle? What are you referring to?
3: Like the thighs.
5: Yeah, they accentuate some of my better features.
3: And Stacy, you did say you complimented him and he looked good in them.
4: I did, but it's just so weird. Like, what else are you wearing that you got in the women's section?
5: Oh, I'm not wearing, like, any undergarments from the women's section, if you're concerned about that. But I mean, like, it's kind of weird to me that you're so hung up on the label that they're like, oh, these are just like only for women. It's like, well, if they fit me, why does it matter what section I got them in?
4: Yeah, I just find it very bizarre that you're shopping in the women's section. It just makes me think, like, what are we going to be sharing jeans? Like, what? I don't know. It's weird.
5: Yeah, I wouldn't worry about that. I don't think you'd fit in my jeans.
2: Ooh, dude.
4: Wow.
3: You wanted a second date?
5: Different body shapes, you know. It's fine.
2: Trey, do you want a second date with Stacy or not? I mean,
5: no, it's not a knock. We just have different body shapes.
2: Stacy, now that he stated his case a little bit more about the jeans, and if you'd like to go out a second time with Trey, we'll pick up the tab for date number two. Do you have any interest?
4: Yeah, no, I'm going to pass on that.
5: All right, no hard feelings, but maybe I'll see you in the mall and in the jeans section.
3: Yeah,
2: I went out with you, didn't I? Yeah, not a big deal. Yeah, all right. Many questions here to be answered. 888-787-1963. Is that weird that he's buying jeans in the women's section?
3: Maybe it's a thing that we don't know about, Hawkeye. Maybe it's more common than we think.
2: This would be the time to call and say, hey, you know what? I've been doing this for years.
3: It's not a big deal.
2: It would have never even occurred to me to go into the women's section to buy jeans.
3: You know, I've tried on men's jeans because sometimes they've been cheaper. Uh-huh. And especially, maybe this was the problem. I bought boys' jeans. They were tight. That's why I was asking. They were tight around.
2: Oh, that what you're asking?
3: Yeah,
2: you're
3: yes, asking I was, Hawkeye.
2: That's what you were asking about. That's what you were asking about.
3: So it didn't work for me. So I was wondering how it was working for him.
2: Okay, all right. That's what you were asking about, though.
3: That's what I was asking about.
2: Okay, all right. Because it just sounded like something different here when you said that.
3: Okay, are they... I'm sorry to ask. I'm just trying to figure this out. Are they tight in some places? It was tight around me.
2: Okay, jeez. All right. 888-787-1963. If you get a busy signal also, especially if you're in, if you're into wearing women's jeans, if you do this, call us back.
3: We're getting a lot of text already,
2: all right.
3: Evidently.
2: 888-787-1963. This is a thing. We're going to find out. Stay tuned. Do not stray far.
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3: It's going to be hot and sunny with a high of 100. It'll feel like 104. It is 82 now in New Country, 96.3.
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23: Westbound I-20 continues to be slower than normal as you approach 45. That's where you've got the bridge repair going on, and only one lane gets by. So it's 24-minute backup from Dowdy Ferry. Had a problem on westbound OBJ at Skillman. A wreck that cleared a few minutes ago. It's still sluggish from Plano Road, but unwinding. And westbound North Loop 820 at Holiday Lane and North Birchland Hills Road construction in the left lane. I'm Michael Scott at New Country 96.3.
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27: 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They are so amazing. 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
2: You got a comment on today's second date update and Trey wearing the women's jeans.
28: Hey, good morning. I just listened to second date update and wanted to let you know that Billy Bob Thornton wears women's jeans.
2: Are we going to get a ton of texts on this too?
3: Tons of texts about that. I guess he said it in a recent interview.
2: Okay. All right. See, maybe it is a thing. I don't know. He has a certain body type, though. He's pretty thin.
3: Yeah, he says he's got no butt.

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1: Newcomer 96.3, Hawkeye and Michelle. A lot of people calling in about this morning's second date update. Trey not getting a second date because he admitted that he wears women's jeans. Go ahead.
2: Yeah. My name is Roderick, and I don't do it, but I really like those jeans that Kendrick Lamar wore when he performed at the Super Bowl. And I looked them up, and come to find out, those were women jeans as well. And that blew my freaking mind. So that was my first time seeing that people like that wear women jeans too.

0: New Country 96.3, Hawkeye and Michelle with you. All right, this morning on Second Date Update, Trey did not get a second date with Stacy. Why? Because he confessed that he was wearing women's jeans. And I would even say the word confess is not really an accurate word. He was asked about his jeans, how they look so great. And he goes, hey, these are actually women's jeans. A friend of mine told me about them. Now we're finding out celebrities are wearing women's jeans also because of the fit. And you wanted to comment on this?
1: I guess it's really a silver lining, or the bright side of the situation is whenever everyone starts running their jeans on sale, he can buy one and she can get one free. So it's a win-win.
0: Yeah, Stacy totally missed out on that. Now, what's your story?
2: I'm not really into wearing women's clothes or nothing, but my wife had a shirt in my laundry, and I put it on thinking I could wear it as an undershirt for work, and I noticed it had pockets, and I wore it for about a month before she had caught me with it and told me, like, hey, that's a woman's dress.
0: Wait.
2: Yeah, what do you mean a dress? I was like, it's got pockets on the side. It's a cool t-shirt. And she's like, no, that is a dress. It feels just like a work shirt. Swear to God.
0: Is there anybody out there who is not 100% totally believing that what this guy said happened? Of course.
3: I believe it, yeah.
0: He totally wore that dress to work for a month.
3: Yes, and didn't as even an undershirt. It had pockets.
0: Indeed, the pockets were so handy.
3: Wow, man.
0: Wow, okay. What do we have trending this morning at 8:50?
3: Yeah, so one celebrity got caught in a Ponzi scheme. It's just now coming out that we had totally missed.
0: You know what? I'm going to be honest. Of all the celebrities, I could see this guy getting caught in it.
3: Wow. Wow, Hawkeye.
0: All right. Hey, that's coming up in 10 minutes. But before we do that, Grape Fest is this weekend in Grapevine. It starts actually today, goes all the way through Sunday. It's an absolutely fun time. There's fun for the entire family, carnival rides, all sorts of things.
3: Yeah, for the kiddos and everything.
0: And in fact, we have a family four-pack.

0: En garde!
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3: Westbound I 20 continues to be slower than normal as you approach 45. That's where you've got the bridge repair going on, and only one lane gets by. So it's 24 minute backup from Dowdy Ferry. Had a problem on westbound OBJ at Skillman. A wreck that cleared a few minutes ago. It's still sluggish from Plano Road, but unwinding. And westbound North Loop 820 at Holiday Lane and North Richland Hills Road construction in the left lane. I'm Michael Scott at New Country 96.3.
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1: And this was surprising to learn that Chief Star and husband of Taylor Swift was caught in a scam. He was the victim of a Ponzi scheme that cost him millions of dollars.
2: Federal prosecutors in Missouri say Kelce was one of several professional athletes who fell victim to a multi-million dollar Ponzi scheme led by this man.
3: I'd be teaching most likely a class in business ethics at Fordham University.
4: Wait, that guy scammed Travis Kelce out of millions of dollars?
1: Not only him, but like two other players were listed. $30 million is what this guy ended up taking from him. He was sentenced to 11 years in prison of three fraud charges, and this is the only time we know about it because it was in documents, in court documents.
4: This is interesting. How does Travis Kelce tell his new wife, Taylor Swift, hey, there's going to be a credit card charge for millions of dollars, and I'm going to need you to help me kind of cover this for a little bit.
1: Man, you know, I hate this happening, but I don't want to say it makes you feel better if you ever fall for a scam, because if this guy's falling for it.
4: Well, it just goes to show you, you know, sometimes it can be rather convincing. Remember, like, last week I got that letter that said that I had millions of dollars from a long-lost relative, and people called and said I got the same letter, or so-and-so got the letter, and they fell for it.
1: Yeah. I mean, yeah, it goes to show anybody can fall for anything.
4: I mean, I did look into it a little bit.
1: You did look into it.
4: A little bit.
1: Did you see this teaser, by the way? Some people are saying it is so timely. It is Dallas's own Lake Highlands grad, right? Chris Harrison.
4: Oh, his new show?
1: His new show on Fox Nation.
5: Roses fade. True love lasts forever. The Vow, a new series about finding true love. Coming this November, only on Fox Nation.
1: He kind of shades, you know, The Bachelor, shows the roses, kind of wants to step on the rose.
4: Yeah.
1: And you were asking, you know, did that Secret Lives of Mormon Wives, that chick, Taylor Frankie Paul, did her episode ever air? Because there was a lot of back and forth, right?
4: Yeah,
1: it never did. There was talks about it bringing it back, but they never brought it. There was no new release date. There were reports that they were considering this summer, but it never happened. But Mormon Wives subsequently did reveal the ending. She became engaged to a contestant named Doug Mason, but the relationship ended afterward. She has asked publicly for this her season, of course, to be released. But
4: of course she wants, because probably get, you know, more publicity and all so forth. It's good for her,
1: So we know The Bachelor and Bachelor in Paradise were renewed, but no date for that. So, gosh, man.
4: This fills kind of the gap, this Chris Harrison show. And I would tune in at least the first episode to watch it, but I don't want to. That's a subscription service, is it not? Fox Nation? I think that is. I think you pay extra for that. And I don't really even want another streaming service. I've got enough. I don't even know what I have.
1: But I mean, his voice is pretty iconic. So you're going to be listening for it. The way he announces it, it almost feels like it's The Bachelor.
4: You know what? This could be the most dramatic reality show ever.
1: That. I wonder if they, like, if they...
4: He should trademark.
1: Trademark that line. North Texas Giving Day. That is today. It's one of the biggest days where nonprofits get together and ask the good people, hey, if this is the time that you wanted to open up your wallet, please do so.
4: And you know what? North Texans have, last year, 2025, $74 million was donated to nonprofits on North Texas Giving Day. Now, you know what? There's only 7 million people. Well, I should say only. There's 7 million people who live in DFW, okay, in this area. That means on average, everybody gave $10. That's incredible.
1: Pretty incredible.
4: Yeah, that was last year alone.
1: Yeah, and a lot of the people that we work with are on there, are on the website. If you go to northtexasgiving.org, you can find all the info and how to donate. Yeah.
4: Tango Charities, who's doing our Feed the City, now Feed the Country this Saturday. It's going nationwide for one day. That's on there.
1: And a lot of organizations we work
4: with.
1: Many. Children's Health, Cook Children's, and... I mean, the list goes on and on.
4: Yeah. So thank you to all the good people who make this a huge success. This is kind of unique to North Texas. This started right here. Other cities are starting to do it now, but North Texas Community Foundation started this in 2009. Over $712 million have been donated over the past many years.
1: That is amazing.
4: There's a lot of good people who live in this town.
1: Yeah, we love that. And we want to give something to you, a little prize of sorts.
4: Well, I would say more than a little prize. How about a nice trip?
1: Yeah, Ella Langley is going to be performing at the iconic Red Rocks Amphitheater in Colorado. We want to send you there with flights, hotel, tickets to the show on October 7th.
4: Just text the national keyword, TAKING, TAKING, TAKING, to this number, 95819.
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1: We're looking at sunny skies with a high of 100. It'll feel like 104. It is 82 now at New Country 96.3.
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1: I always liken it to being in a sandbox and just like calling a bunch of friends over and we're just going to make some stuff and see what happens. And the thing I keep being reminded of is that it's called playing music. And I think a lot of the times we all forget that because it's a job as well, but it's like it's playing. That's the first word, is playing guitar, playing the drums, playing music, playing. It's meant to have a playfulness quality about it.

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1: I don't need to hear anything from anybody. 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Just play the game one way. You hit a ball in the gap, run. Boom, coming in hot.
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0: New Country 96.3, Hawkeye and Michelle with you, and I cannot believe how many festivals are this weekend in North Texas, and Courtney Stenslin, Stens in the City, joins us. Let's start with the Great Fest.
1: Yeah, so Great Fest, I know this, you guys love this one too. Basically, if you're looking for a wine-filled weekend, Great Fest is back in Grapevine. So it starts tonight, runs through Sunday with live music, food, Texas wine, and then I saw they had like a grape stomp. Where you stop on some grapes and make wine. I've never done that. It looks really fun.
0: Be careful. It could be dangerous.
2: Yes, like the I Love Lucy episode.
1: And also, I saw that it was named one of the top 10 wine festivals in the United States. So I'm like, that's pretty big for Grapevine.
2: Yeah, pretty big. And you know what? Something else that Hawkeye and I didn't realize, that this weekend is also the Plano Balloon Festival.
1: Yeah, so it starts tonight, goes through Sunday as well. If you've never seen it, definitely check it out. Or if you're around Plano, look up at the skies, because they have tons of balloons all around with different artwork and stuff on it.
2: Okay, and then the Arboretum is already kicked off with so many pumpkins. This is my favorite time of year to go and check them all out. We went last year, and so many great moments for Diego to experience the pumpkins.
0: I'm laughing because I remember my nephew was young. He wanted the gigantic pumpkin to take home.
2: Oh, I know you can't.
0: And well, we told him, he said, you can take home any pumpkin you want, but you have to carry it.
1: Oh, I've heard that. Well, now, well, actually, I don't know if you could even bring a Holkin bag to the Arboretum, but I'm like, have you seen the Holkin bags? I don't know if you can bring those in, but it's like those huge bags you can roll.
0: What is this incredible invention? What is it called?
1: The Holkin bags. I don't know if you can bring them into the Arboretum, but I actually bring all my groceries in with them.
2: Oh, yeah. They sell them at Costco.
1: But the Pumpkin Village is really cool. They have like over 100,000 pumpkins, gourd, squash. And then they said this year they'll have 6 colorful pumpkin houses. There's 2 Oktoberfest celebrations happening too. So whether you're in Addison or if you're closer to downtown. So Addison Oktoberfest is happening tonight through Sunday. And then if you're closer to the Harwood District or downtown, Harwood Arms is hosting its own Oktoberfest on Friday.
2: I can't believe that there's so many Oktoberfests and we're starting this early, because I know there's one near our neighborhood, Hawkeye, in Flagpole Hill with Pat Green and George Dunham from The Ticket.
0: What? I don't.
2: Yes.
0: There's too many Oktoberfest things, so we got to just spread them out off through all, you know, through September and so forth. So
2: well, yeah, a lot of fun.
1: It's kind of like Black Friday. I feel like one day it's going to be starting in November 1st. And there's also Pumpkin Nights, too. I've never been, but it does start tonight, too. It's a half-a-mile trail through 9 immersive Pumpkin Land.
0: I have been to this. It is awesome. Yes, it's great for the family. I thought that was fantastic. We've been there with the kids. It is really cool.
1: Yeah, and it's only $10 per car, so load up your car and head on over.
0: We can get a lot of people in the car.
2: And last weekend of the Texas Rangers.
1: Yeah, and I do have that code, Stens in the City, for 25% off. And Hawkeye, I did think of you, because tonight they're giving away the Nolan Ryan Bloody Lip bobblehead.
0: Yeah. Yes, they are. Yes, they are.
1: Jerseys away.
0: All right. Yeah, check it out. And by the way, we should mention that the Rangers, they have 7 home games left, 10 games total. They are in first place as of this morning.
2: You know, we got a text message that said somebody, they already got the email about the playoff tickets.
0: Oh, they did get it.
2: Because you were wondering about that.
0: Yeah, okay. All right. Well, you know what? I mean, playoffs are in the picture. There's 10 games left, 7 home games. And the Astros, who they're tied with, have lost 7 of their last 10.
2: So you're saying there's a chance.
0: I am indeed saying there's a chance.
2: By the way, the Pat Green thing, that Flagpole Hill Celebration Oktoberfest with George Dunham, that's actually next month. Can you believe? We're celebrating Oktoberfest.
0: In September. So yeah, okay. But that one is an Oktoberfest actually in October.
2: In October, yeah.
0: Okay. Also coming up October, by the way, we want to point this out because we have tickets to this. It's the Stars of Texas Music Festival. That's going to be starting October 9th. Friday, October 9th, going through Sunday, October 11th at the Ennis Motorplex. And the stars include Aaron Watson, Brad Paisley, Travis Tritt. And we've got tickets for one of those nights. If you'd like to win those, give us a call right now, 888-787-1963. That's the Stars of Texas Music Festival in Ennis, 888-787-1963.
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1: Bonus episode.
2: So Deacon gave us a call. He went out with Teresa. They went out on one date, but haven't had a second date. We're going to try to help him out this morning. So Deacon, tell us how you met Teresa.
3: We've known each other a long period of time. We've just been chatting. But I thought the date went well, honestly. We met up and had sangria and tapas at this really nice place and seemed like she enjoyed herself. But I never heard from her again. So that's why I'm calling you guys.
4: Did anything go wrong on the date? Like maybe someone had too much sangria?
3: No, not that I recall.
4: I mean, you got to drink a lot of sangria.
2: But everything went well, according to you.
3: Yeah, I thought it went fine.
2: Well, all right, Deacon, let's try to help you out and take Teresa off hold. Teresa, do you remember going out with Deacon?
5: Yes, I do remember going out with Deacon.
4: Well, he gave us a call, said you guys, I guess, met for some tapas, had a great time, but said he hadn't heard from you since and asked us to give you a call on his behalf.
5: Really?
4: Yeah.
2: Did something go wrong on the date?
5: I mean, I thought the date was horrible. I thought that it was a disaster, but I'm honestly shocked that he wants to meet again.
2: Oh.
4: What happened?
5: I don't want to talk too much about it, but I just didn't think it went well.
4: Okay. All right. Well,
2: he didn't have that impression.
4: Yeah. He thought the date went well and asked us to give you a call on his behalf, and he's actually on the other line.
5: He is?
4: Yeah. He wanted to say hello to you. And this is up to you. If you don't want to do this, if you want to just end this right here, we can. This is totally up to you. Or we could have him come on the air and say hello to you and just talk about the date a little bit.
5: If he's on the other line, I would love to hear from him.
4: You would?
5: Yeah.
4: Okay. Deacon, are you there?
3: Yeah, I'm here.
4: Did you hear Teresa? She thought the date went horrible?
3: Yeah, no, I heard that. Honestly, I don't know what you're talking about. I thought the date went really well. Clearly, I'm alone in that, but...
5: You don't remember that I got the hiccups and they wouldn't stop? I was, like, near tears. I feel like it ruined the date.
3: No, I honestly didn't recall that until you mentioned it, but, like, I mean, that's just part of life, you know? It makes it a bit of a richer experience.
5: I really... Terrible time for us because the hiccups got in the way of us even connecting.
3: I mean, like you said, I didn't remember it until you mentioned it, so I didn't think it was that big of a deal.
5: I feel like the whole date was us trying to get rid of my hiccups.
3: I mean, yeah, but that's kind of part of the whole experience, you know? If we were to get in a longer-term relationship, there's going to be stuff like that in life that we've got to figure out together, and that's just part of it.
5: So I'm glad to hear from you.
3: I mean, I really enjoyed getting to know you. We chatted for a long time before we met, so honestly, I was a bit excited to meet you, and all I could think about was just, you know, how cool it was that we actually met.
5: Yeah, I agree. I was very excited to meet you after chatting for so long. I'm sorry that I thought the hiccups got in the way.
3: Why let the hiccups come in between it, you know?
4: You know what? Our whole goal was to see if you two would like to go out again. We would pick up the tab for date number two. And Teresa, you thought that the date was a disaster, but obviously Deacon and I have a different impression. Would you be interested in going out a second time with Deacon?
5: I would, but my ex and I recently reconnected, and I kind of want to see if there's anything left there.
2: Oh,
3: all right. Well, that'll put a hiccup in things. all right.
5: Deacon, I want to let you know that you're a really sweet guy, and I did enjoy getting to know you.
3: I enjoy getting to know you, too. It sounds like your ex is a lucky dude. Good. I hope it works out for you.
5: Thank you.
4: All right. Teresa, thank you for coming on the air. Do appreciate your time.
5: Of course, guys. Take care.
4: Okay. Man, Deacon, ouch. Michelle and I were looking at each other. We were already put you up on the scoreboard as a success story. We thought that was going to work out for you.
3: That's okay. You know, life goes on.
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0: 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But it's going to be, we kind of have teased it already, so you may have heard it once, but we have finalized something that we have kind of talked about before, and it'll be officially presented, and it's getting bigger and bigger as we speak.
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1: If, you know, George Strait and Garth Brooks still get excited about it, I don't think it ever gets old. 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And then it kind of has its own life, and you go out to play a show and people are singing it back.

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0: What do you suppose the first thing country star Blake Shelton does after he records a song?
1: When I complete a recording, normally the first place I listen to it is just on my iPhone, believe it or not. I think you can really tell a lot about a mix and the song if you can hear it on that tiny little speaker, and if it jumps out at you, that's usually the first place I listen to it. And I know that's weird, but I feel like if you can make something sound incredible on that little tiny speaker, then you've really done something.

0: Country star Keith Urban reminds us all, work and no play is pretty dull.
1: I always liken it to being in a sandbox and just like calling a bunch of friends over and we're just going to make some stuff and see what happens. And the thing I keep being reminded of is that it's called playing music. And I think a lot of the times we all forget that because it's a job as well, but it's like it's playing. It's the first word is playing guitar, playing the drums, playing music, playing. It's meant to have a playfulness quality about it.

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That guy right there, Thomas Rhett, he's coming back to American Airlines Center tomorrow night with New Country 96.3. And if you are trying to be there, tickets are yours to snatch up again at 1:30.

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5: Our influences kind of run the gamut. There's a lot of us in the band, and we listen to all kinds of different stuff. So there's everything from country, Alabama, to Motown. Trevor grew up in Detroit, so he had a lot of that. So there's a lot of pop, a lot of rock. I think Brad was a big Guns N' Roses fan. It runs the gamut, and I think you can kind of see that when you come see our show and hear our whole body of work and all our songs. We cover all the bases, I think.

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1: Of course, it's going to stay mostly sunny and hot today with a high near 100. That heat index values as high as 104 today.
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0: Brace yourself, honey. We are 8 days out till the State Fair of Texas takes over our lives.
1: I love the petting zoo. I love the animals and probably like the little wiener dog and pig races that they do.
0: That's right.
1: I love the animals. Yeah,
0: the pig races. I always miss that.
1: I feel like everyone misses it, and it's like my favorite part.
0: Well, here's the deal. Al Farb, he is going to be taking over Sunnyvale tomorrow, the Tom Thumb at 3400 Beltline Road from 3 to 7 p.m. every 10 minutes. 4-pack of State Fair Texas tickets are yours. 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

0: This is Layla. I'm actually from Hillsboro, but I'm traveling to Sweetwater, Texas. We're driving headed to my aunt's birthday.
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3: 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So every time I go back, it feels like I never left. So it was

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0: He's won a ton of them, but how important are those awards to Chris Stapleton?
1: Obviously, when you get nominated for awards, it's nice when you win them. But at the same time, I don't ever think about trying to win an award. I always have to put that out there. 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
1: It is going to stay mostly sunny and hot today with a high near 100, but that heat index values as high as 104.
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0: 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I love it. You guys got us on at work. Who is this?
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0: What do you suppose the first thing country star Blake Shelton does after he records a song?
1: When I complete a recording, normally the first place I listen to it is just on my iPhone, believe it or not. I think you can really tell a lot about a mix and the song if you can hear it on that tiny little speaker, and if it jumps out at you, that's usually the first place I listen to it. And I know that's weird, but I feel like if you can make something sound incredible on that little tiny speaker, then you've really done something.

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1: She comes to Oklahoma, and it's not like this now, but at first, she had to have felt like, where am I? What is this place? And the same with me. You know, I go to L.A., and it's like, what is this place? Like, how do I fit in here? And I would still feel that way if she wasn't there, you know? And I think the same thing with her when she comes to Oklahoma. It's just, that's what completes the journey for us, is it's just as long as we're together, it really doesn't matter.
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helping you make it through the rest of your Thursday workday. Gotta show love. 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

0: 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Honey, we got 8 more days so the State Fair of Texas takes over our lives. What do you look forward to the most?
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0: Well, here's the deal. Al Farb, he is taking over the Tom Thumb in Sunnyvale tomorrow from 3 to 7, the one right at 3400 Beltline Road. 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
1: During the Houston Rodeo, it sold out 73,000 people. Lifetime goal of mine to play that thing. We finally do it. 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

0: The Hammer Alley Podcast, an 80s flashback mockumentary. 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
1: What's up, everybody? I was just kind of reflecting on this year and just how amazing it's been and how amazing all of y'all have been to me and my family and just the continued support of music. And I just, going into this kind of downtime, just wanted to say thank y'all from the bottom of my heart for just being awesome. Can't believe I've been doing this for 10 years. I feel lucky and blessed every day to do it, be able to create, write songs. And I have a feeling that these next 10 years are going to top the last somehow. But just kind of dropping in and saying thank you to everybody who has supported me and my family and my music. And we love y'all. Hope everybody has a blessed day and make right choices.
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1: 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My idea of country music is always about the pictures it paints for you. I don't like songs that don't give me images in my mind. You think about great pop songs that you love. Sometimes you don't always know what they mean, but there's some great words in there. Hotel California is a good example. I don't know totally what that's about, but, you know, on a dark desert highway, you know, it's just, you see everything they're saying.

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0: country star Miranda Lambert talks about her new Nashville restaurant, Casa Rosa.
1: I'm very happy to be the first woman to have a bar on Broadway. And my friend and designer, Farrah Queen from Oklahoma, came and helped me put my stamp on this place because I really wanted to make sure that it had some girl vibes and obviously a rhinestone saddle because everyone needs one of those. But I definitely have seen since I've been going down there, all the girls doing exactly what I was hoping they would do, which was come there and party and have a place to feel safe and happy and really go honky-tonkin'.

0: What do you suppose the first thing country star Blake Shelton does after he records a song?
1: When I complete a recording, normally the first place I listen to it is just on my iPhone, believe it or not. I think you can really tell a lot about a mix and the song if you can hear it on that tiny little speaker, and if it jumps out at you, that's usually the first place I listen to it. And I know that's weird, but I feel like if you can make something sound incredible on that little tiny speaker, then you've really done something.

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1: It's going to stay mostly sunny and hot today with a high near 100, but that heat index values as high as 104.
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calling a bunch of friends over and we're just going to make some stuff and see what happens. 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

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What's going on? It's Al Farr broadcasting live from the 40th annual Grape Fest in beautiful downtown Grapevine, USA. 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

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What's going on? 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

0: MacArthur with Hardy, Tim McGraw, your church, Morgan Wallen, New Country 96.3. What's going on at Talpar? Speaking of Morgan Wallen, he dropped a brand new song today, but it's not what you think. It's not a song that we're going to be playing on the radio a lot, but it is a song that if you are a big fan of the video game Grand Theft Auto, you might hear. Yeah. That is how mainstream and how popular Grand Theft Auto has become, that Morgan Wallen dropped a song that is exclusively going to be in the game. Well, we got our hands on it, and we're going to play it here a little later this afternoon. It's called Last Thing You Need. You can also listen to it wherever you get music as well. But, of course, Morgan Wallen, we got to play it, right? And it's kind of cool that it's going to be in the video game, or it is in the video game. We are broadcasting live from the 40th Annual Grape Fest. It's live. That's how live it is. 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
3: I had tears everywhere and like snot everywhere because I was crying. 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And I was like, "Dolly, I have just cried for the last 20 minutes. I am afraid I'm going to snot on you."

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1: In Arlington, eastbound 30 at Cooper, an accident's been moved over to the right shoulder. Traffic is still moving a little slow from Fielder. And then in Dallas, there's a wreck on the westbound side of 30 near Longview. Right lane's blocked. There's almost a 10-minute delay from Jim Miller. There's construction on westbound 20 at 45. Just the left center lane's open. There's a 20-minute delay from Dowdy Ferry. I'm Junior Caruso on New Country 96.3.
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Ella Langley on New Country 96.3. Well, we would love to love life, but the weather's is not cooperating. We're still having highs in the right in the triple digits, right at 100. Maybe some relief by the weekend.

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1: I had tears everywhere and like snot everywhere because I was crying. And she walked over to me and she had her new perfume in her hand. And she said, "Honey, do you want some of my perfume?" And then she goes, "Smell my neck." And I was like, "Dolly, I have just cried for the last 20 minutes. I am afraid I'm going to snot on you."
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0: country star Miranda Lambert talks about her new Nashville restaurant, Casa Rosa.
1: I'm very happy to be the first woman to have a bar on Broadway. And my friend and designer, Farrah Queen from Oklahoma, came and helped me put my stamp on this place because I really wanted to make sure that it had some girl vibes and obviously a rhinestone saddle because everyone needs one of those. But I definitely have seen since I've been going down there, all the girls doing exactly what I was hoping they would do, which was come there and party and have a place to feel safe and happy and really go honky-tonking.
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3: In Dallas, southbound 75 near Haskell, there's a disabled vehicle in the right center lane. This is causing a 15-minute delay. Traffic is stop and go from Northwest Highway. And then westbound 20 at 45, there's road work. Only one lane's open, causing a 30-minute delay. This has you backed up to Downey Ferry. And in Arlington, westbound 30 at Cooper, police are dealing with an issue, and they've got the right shoulder block. Be cautious and stay to the left. I'm Junior Caruso on New Country 96.3.
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It's Al Farb. 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Thank you so much, Euless, for making us your hometown station, New Country 96.3. 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

0: with Hawkeye and Michelle, and there's something that happened on Second Date Update that had us asking questions, and Hawkeye, you're looking into it.
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What's going on? It's Al Farr. We are broadcasting live from the 40th annual Grape Fest in beautiful downtown Grapevine, Texas, a Texas wine experience. Come on by, say hello. We are here till 7 o'clock tonight. All the details on Grape Fest coming up in three songs on 96.3.

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0: It's Russell Dickerson with your wild New Country 96.3. What's going on? My name is Al Farb. Definitely worth your wild to come out to the 40th annual Grape Fest. Yeah, time to raise a glass as the great city of Grapevine, Texas celebrates 40 years of Grape Fest, a Texas wine experience. It's named one of the top 10 wine festivals in America by USA Today. 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My name is Al Farb, and we are going to be on hitting the road tomorrow for another Big Tex Ticket Stop. 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Going to be there at 3 o'clock tomorrow, Tom Thumb in Sunnyvale, right there on Beltline. Starting at 3, you can get in to win. And then at 4, we'll be giving away 4 packs of passes to the Great State Fair of Texas every 10 minutes, driven by your North Texas Chevy dealers. That's tomorrow at Tom Thumb, Beltline Road at Town East Boulevard in Sunnyvale. 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

0: does Carly Pearce want to collab with next?
1: I would really love to do a duet with Brothers Osborne. I think TJ Osborne has one of the greatest tones of all time in country music. I just would love to collaborate with him. So if you all are listening,

0: country star Carly Pearce was welcomed to the Grand Ole Opry by Dolly Parton.
1: I had tears everywhere and like snot everywhere because I was crying. And she walked over to me and she had her new perfume in her hand. And she said, "Honey, do you want some of my perfume?" And then she goes, "Smell my neck." And I was like, "Dolly, I have just cried for the last 20 minutes. I am afraid I'm going to snot on you."
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3: In Dallas, southbound Loop 12 near Singleton, a disabled vehicle blocks the right lane. This is causing a 30-minute delay from Texas Plaza Drive. And then there's construction on northbound 35 at Wheatland, and that has the roadway reduced to one lane. There's a 20-minute delay from Pleasant Run. Southbound 75 near Haskell got a disabled vehicle in the right center lane. That has you moving slow from Walnut Hill. There's a 20-minute delay there. I'm Junior Caruso on New Country 96.3.
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All right, we loved it so much last hour. We're going to play it again. Brand new music out today from Morgan Wallen. He released it because it's going to be in, it is in Grand Theft Auto 6, the video game. It's called Last Thing You Need. It's right now on New Country 96.3.

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0: 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What's going on? My name is Al Farb. All this week, we have been hooking you up with last chance tickets to see Thomas Rhett taking over the American Airlines Center tomorrow night with his Soundtrack to Life tour. 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
3: What's up, y'all? I'm Coe Wetzel with my new song with Ella Langley, Jaded. It's your music. 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
3: 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My first year, I played ball, got hurt, obviously decided to stick around for another year. Music started to happen. I was spending more time in bars and at parties than going to class. And so, like I said, it was very short-lived, but I'll always be a Tarleton Texan.

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1: In Dallas, westbound 20 at 45, construction has only the left center lane open. This is causing a 40-minute delay. Traffic is backed up to St. Augustine Drive. And then in Irving on southbound Loop 12 between 114 and Irving Boulevard, there's stop-and-go traffic that'll slow you down almost 20 minutes. And in Arlington, got a disabled vehicle on the northbound side of 287 near Kennedale Sublet. It's sitting in the right lane. There's a 5-minute delay from Russell Curry. I'm Junior Caruso on New Country 96.3.
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0: 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From the Smith-Thompson Traffic Center, New Country 96.3 Traffic. 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
4: In Balk Springs, eastbound 20 at Highway 175, an accident blocking 3 left lanes has caused over a 30-minute delay from Dowdy Ferry. And in Dallas, there's construction on westbound 20 at 45. Only the left center lane is open. Traffic is backed up to St. Augustine Drive with a 45-minute delay. You could use Loop 12 as an alternate route. And then in Arlington, got a disabled vehicle on northbound 287 at Kennedale Sublet. It's in the right lane, causing a 5-minute delay. I'm Junior Caruso on New Country 96.3.
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0: It's hard letting go of the long, lazy days of summer for a cool breeze, a weekend bonfire, a spot on the bleachers. 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

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It's Al Farber live at Grapefest in Grapevine, Texas. Shout out to our friends in Weatherford. Thank you so much for making us Weatherford's hometown station. 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

0: We are loving life at the 40th annual Grape Fest in beautiful downtown Grapevine, Texas. If you'd like to see Ella Langley in Colorado at Red Rocks, details on how you can do just that in three songs.
1: Well, it was down some street we couldn't even pronounce. We were stuck in the middle, loving every ounce. 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

0: It's Devin Adcock, wannabe on New Country 96.3. What's going on? It's Al Farber broadcasting live from the 40th annual Grape Fest in beautiful downtown historic Grapevine, Texas. It is happening tonight, the rest of today till 10 o'clock. 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Don't forget, tomorrow we're going to be broadcasting live from Tom Thumb in Sunnyvale on Beltline. We're going to be there starting at 3 o'clock, and then at 4, we will be giving away family four packs of passes to the Great State Fair of Texas every 10 minutes. It's another Big Tex ticket stop tomorrow. Tom Thumb in Sunnyvale on Beltline Road. We will be there starting at 3 o'clock and get all the details at newcountry963.com. And right now, I want to hook you up with a chance to win a trip for two to see Ella Langley at Red Rocks. Yeah, Red Rocks Amphitheater in Colorado. Just text the national keyword DRANK, D-R-A-N-K, DRANK, to 95819. 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
5: In Balk Springs, eastbound 20 at Highway 175, an accident blocks three lanes to the left, causing over an hour delay from 45. And then in Dallas, westbound 20 at 45, there's road work, only the left center lane's open. There's a 40-minute delay from St. Augustine Drive. And in Arlington, northbound on 287, a disabled vehicle sitting in the right lane at Kennedale Sublet has caused a 10-minute delay from Russell Curry. I'm Junior Caruso on New Country 96.3.
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1: So many memories just riding around and seeing the country stars on billboards, promoting albums, and just, I remember thinking, gosh, if only I could ever be on a billboard one day.

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1: In Balk Springs, eastbound 20 at Highway 175, an accident blocks three lanes to the left, causing over an hour delay from 45. And then in Dallas, westbound 20 at 45, there's road work. Only the left center lane's open. There's a 40-minute delay from St. Augustine Drive. And in Arlington, northbound on 287, a disabled vehicle sitting in the right lane at Kennedale Sublet has caused a 10-minute delay from Russell Curry. I'm Junior Caruso on New Country 96.3.
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New Country 96.3. What's going on? It's Al Farb live at Grape Fest in Grapevine, Texas. 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Tom Thumb, another Big Tex ticket stop starting at 4 o'clock. 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

Lainey Wilson on New Country 96.3. 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

0: 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What's now? What's next? Did we ever met
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5: Bulk Springs, you've got the biggest delay right now. Eastbound 20 at 175, an accident blocks three lanes to the right. Almost a 90-minute delay. Traffic is backed up to 45. And then in Dallas, there's construction on westbound 20 at 45. Only one lane is open. There's a 35-minute delay from St. Augustine Drive. And then on the eastbound side of 30 at Munger Boulevard, there's an accident. Two left lanes are

0: En garde!
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11: 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I've heard you on the show, and I don't quite think you're the expert on dating. 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

0: Hey there, I'm Paula Pan, host of the Afford Anything podcast. 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
1: If, you know, George Strait and Garth Brooks still get excited about it, I don't think it ever gets old. 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And then it kind of has its own life, and you go out to play a show and people are singing it back to you. There's nothing like that. It's impossible to describe other than it's just perfect, and it's amazing.
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